Oh, yes, great song there. So thank you, Charlotte. Okay, right, let's see what's on the rest of the week. So we've said it's Roger at 12, Mark at 2 and Chris at 8. Then Thursday, Alan is back, 11 till 1, the country music show. Then 1 till 3, rock and roll show with Tom. Friday, 10 till 12, the mid-morning mix with Malk's Lionel. He's been back a good few weeks now, but it's a really great show to listen to. Then in the evening, another great show, 4 till 6, Richard Walls, Friday Almost Live on Vintage Radio. Then Saturday, David is busy. 9 till 10, David's doing Swing the Thing. Then 10 till 12:30, he's back with the Garden Party Radio Show with John Jenkins, and they do sometimes have a musical guest on. Then 2 till 4, the delightful Jerry Devine Afternoon Delight. 4 till 6, we love a rock show at Vintage Radio. It's All Things Rock with Moira L. Okay, I'll leave it there. I'll come back to Sunday in a minute, because now, from 1971 and from the album America, this is America with A Horse With No Name.

Oh, great track that. And I know Anthony, who's on a Monday night after us, he does like that song. Right, it's Bond theme time. Woohoo! 1967, You Only Live Twice, Sean Connery and Donald Pleasant as the baddie. I think it was Blofeld to somebody. And it's Nancy Sinatra, You Only Live Twice.

Oh, I do love a Bond theme. Okay, Gary got back to me about the Slade song we played earlier on, How Does It Feel? And the album was 1974, but the single was 1975. So thank you for coming back to me on that one, Gary. Now, next, this is one of Alan's favourites. Alan, who does the country music show, it's Zac Brown Band from the album The Foundation, and this is Wherever

was Zac Brown Band there, and that was for R. Allen. Okay, on Sunday, 10 till 12, a lovely way to start your day, it's Sunday Selection with Richard Wall. Then a lovely way to end your day, 7 till 9, Sunday Night Rock Cafe with Paul. Then we're back to Monday, and 12 till 2, All Time Music Greets with Mark. Then we've got Barry. Then we've got me, 6 till 8, completely new music, something for everyone. Then 8 till late, Soul Flavours with Anthony. And Tuesday, Alan is here, 12 till 2, with the Irish Music Show. And 2 till 4, an hour with the Beatles, and then Strictly Dance Music Hour with Gareth Morris. So you've had everybody now, lots to look forward to. This next song is from 1963. It's another one of those number one on the Billboard Hot R&B chart. It's Martha Reeves and the Vandellas, and this is Heat

Cha-cha-cha. Yes, that's my jingle. Every Monday and every Wednesday. Monday, 6 till 8. And Wednesday, 10 till 12. Right, so you can hear me twice a week, you lucky things. Okay, this next lady has had 7 number ones. And this number one was in the UK charts for 3 weeks. It's Jess Glynn and Hold My Hand.

Oh, yes, Jess Glynn there. And she holds the record. Well, she did do, we'll have to check, for 7 number ones of a British solo artist lady. Right. Okay, next to a Scottish singer-songwriter from the album Gorgeous George. It was number 4 in the UK. It's Edwyn Collins with A Girl Like You.

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I surprise myself sometimes. 1994, a girl like you, Edwyn Collins. Okay, now this next one Richard would approve of because it's right up his street. It was number one in the UK for 2 weeks. I'm going back now to 1964. Hermits, Herman's Hermits. I'm into something.

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I'm into something good. Okay, I have a request. This is for Margaret in Belfast, Northern Ireland, and she's asked for Steps. It's the way you make me feel.

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Roger is in the building. Woohoo! So don't forget, his theme is after, like time after time. And he's already got me other one, after the lover's gone. So get your thinking cap on. Okay, next up, Maroon 5, and this is Sugar.

Oh yes, Maroon 5, and that was from their album 5, 2014. Now another one of our Alan's favourites, it's the Wilkinsons, and this is Highway.

Oh, lovely song there by the Wilkinsons. Right, this next song was written by Barry and Robin Gibb. Yes, it's got to be the Bee Gees, hasn't it? 1967. And this is To Love Somebody.

Oh, the Bee Gees there. Wow, they had some hits, but that one was number 17 in the UK. Okay, 2008 now, it's Duffy from her album Rock Ferry. It's called Warwick Avenue, the song, and the title refers to Warwick Avenue tube station in London. And this was number 3 in the UK. Take it away, Duffy.

0: Oh yes, the lovely Duffy there with Warwick Avenue. This next song is for Roger. It was written by John Lee Hocker and he's...
1: Yeah, go. Sorry.
0: Oh, it's Techie's button in here. If you want to say something.
1: No. Sorry.
0: 1961, and this is Boom Boom.

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And that was for Roger. For saying that, I think he liked this one as well. 1968, the Lemon Pipers with Green Tambourine.

0: I'll have to play that one again. Because we've ran out of time, this show is repeated on Tuesday, 10 till 12. Don't forget, Roger's here with his theme after. So, until I see you or hear from you next Monday, it's goodbye from me.
1: And goodbye from me.
0: Take care of yourselves. Bye for now.

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1: 2 o'clock. It's a Wednesday afternoon. You've got your tickets. Let's go to the movies.

0: bell, but it's cooler inside, as we used to say in the cinemas, if you're too hot outside. You've got your Kiora, your drink on a stick, your Busikis. 2 hours now of great songs and sounds from the days of the big screen. In your favourite Odeon, ABC, Ritz or Plaza. Let's get those reels rolling. And we're opening up with a classic track from a classic musical.
1: Who wants to be a millionaire?
2: I don't.
1: Have flashy flunkies everywhere?
2: I don't.
1: Who wants the bother of a country estate?
2: A country estate is something I'd hate.

We want to be a millionaire. Who doesn't want to be? Money can't buy you happiness. But you can be bloody miserable without it. Money can't buy you happiness. But yeah, no, well, you can be miserable without it. But as long as you tune to Vintage Radio, the beating heart of Birkenhead, you'll always have a smile on your face. 2 hours now at the movies, all those great soundtracks and songs and themes. And of course, we have the records coming up a little bit later on for our fairy babies who are always tuned into the show. So take it easy. The lights are dimmed and the main feature has begun. And we carry on with an Oscar-winning song from a super 60s cool movie with Steve McQueen and Faye Dunaway.

Oh, beautiful. The Johnny Man Singers and What the World Needs Now is Love, as featured in the movie Bob Carroll, Ted and Alice. 60s love, hippie and all that from the 60s. And before that, of course, Noel Harrison, Son of Rex, of course. The Oscar-winning song by Michel Legrand from, of course, you guessed it, of course, you did, The Thomas Crown Affair, that super cool movie with Steve McQueen, the King of Cool, and Faye Dunaway from the 60s. It's a beautiful afternoon here in sunny Birkenhead. I sat down in Hamilton Square, had a little drink, fed my feathery friends. Mr. Squirrel coming over there on his little bat legs, having a little munching as well. And it's a beautiful day. The summer is definitely sailing in now. It's lovely, lovely weather out there. And I was just walking into the studio thinking, well, the movies and all those great movie songs. And I was thinking of Barbara. And then I thought, funny girl. And I thought, well, you know, Don't Rain on My Parade.

You tell him, Martine McCutcheon. Yeah, from EastEnders, remember her, of course. And that was from her Musicality album, where she did a lot of the big show numbers. And, of course, don't forget, she did play, of course, Eliza Doolittle down in London many, many years ago in My Fair Lady. Got a great singing voice. And there she was doing Barbara's Don't Rain on My Parade, of course, as featured in Funny Girl, the movie, and, of course, the stage show. So Charles Chaplin, Charlie Chaplin, he was the silent star, of course, one of the first great comedy kings that the world knew. I believe we're at the height of his career during the sort of silent era going into the sound era in the 20s and 30s. You could literally go to four corners of the world and have a picture of Charlie, point to it and say, who's that? And they'd say straight away, Charlie Chaplin. He was globally well known, an absolute icon of the silver screen from the silent days right through up to the sound days as well. And also his movies like The Gold Rush and Limelight. He featured some brilliant music composed by the man himself. And from the movie Modern Times, and from the pen of Sir Charles Chaplin, this beautiful song sung by Long John Baldry.

Wasn't that beautiful from the pen of Charlie Chaplin, the man himself, and Smile, and the movie, by the way, of course, I just remembered then, of course, of his life, that was done by the late, great Sir Richard Attenborough. Robert Downey Jr. played the man himself brilliantly, I have to say, on screen. He got it absolutely perfect where, you know, it was his career, and you saw him doing all the big moments from the classic films like Modern Times and The Gold Rush, you know, where he's doing the dance of the bread rolls, and where the guy in the little hut thinks he's hallucinating, think he's a chicken. Very, very well done indeed. Great cast in that one as well. Chaplin, of course, was the movie. Robert Downey Jr., but all those great songs. He did This Is My Song, of course, from a Countess from Hong Kong, but Petula Clark had a big hit for that. And Eternally, the beautiful theme from Limelight. Yeah, genius, Sir Charles Chaplin. Oh, and I always remember he sadly, at great age, passed away on Christmas Day. Yeah, Christmas Day 1977. But fondly and forever be remembered at the movies.

Boom, beautifully done. Jose Carreras. Fantastic. From his Golden Days of Hollywood album, and of course the classic from The Wizard of Oz 1939 and Over the Rainbow. And before that, we had Lily Allen with Jules Holland and the band there, and The Lady is a Tramp, of course, as featured in the movie Pal Joe.

Joey, and the classically sung, of course, by Frank Sinatra, to Risa Hayworth, to her dismay as she's sitting in the nightclub. Great moment in the film. Right, there's a track we haven't played for a long, long time. It's time to roll back the carpet.

0: Do you know what? I'm worn out. I've been dancing around the studio. I am. Carpet rolled back. Zorba's Dance, as featured, of course, in the classic 1964 movie Zorba the Greek, Anthony Quinn, Alan Bates and Irene Papas. Yeah, all the fun on that Greek island, that's not been on TV for years. That's one that definitely needs to be rolled out again. Great, great movie from the 90s. Alan Bates and Anthony Quinn, they bounce off each other in the film. But that's the classic moment in the film where they're on the sort of beach there. And they break into the dance, and of course the piece of music became a firm favourite at lots of parties and things like that. They often put it on, don't they, to get them all getting their knees up and getting them all going, and at the end of it all they're worn out.
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0: Yes, the great sounds from the silver screen. And there's going to be many moments we do at the movies when it's time for the Fairy Babies tune to be played out for them. This is going out specially, of course, to Oscar, Ronnie, of course, Teddy. Teddy's the new member of the gang now. Ooh, he's going to be a big lad, Art. Big lad. He's beautiful. Teddy, Mabel, Betsy, Duke, Hugo, all the gang tuned in. All of you are all listening in. Our dog walkers in the park, Becky, all the gang. They all have a little tune in when they can. I know at the moment, Oscar, he's had a good run this morning. He's chilling out on the couch at home. But I can see he's got one ear lifted up and he's waiting. Once he hears that, he knows it's time for the records to spin. And going out to all the Fairy Babies, an Academy Award-winning song from the Song of the South. This is a great fun song for all of them, a bit of zippity-doo-dah.

Ah, brilliant. Yes, indeed. For all our fairy babies, a bit of zippity-doo-dah, Johnny Mercer and the Bipers there, and that won the Academy Award there from the Disney movie Song of the South. Billy Elliot, do you remember it? Jamie Bell, his first big break in the movies as the boy wants to become a dancer and ends up, of course, with the Royal Ballet. Great film, great songs featured as well, like this one from Mr. Mark Bolan and T-Rex.

Mark Bolan and T-Rex is featured on the soundtrack, of course, of Billy Elliot's. That was 2000, that film. Can you believe 26 years ago? Jamie Bell's gone on to lots of big things since then, of course. Well done to him. Julie Walters as Mrs. Wilkinson, of course, who was his ballet dance teacher. Great film, you know, and his dad, oh, do you want to be a dancer? Whoa, and all that caper. And he secretly goes to those ballet lessons, and when he sees him dancing, he knows it's his dream and what he wants. Great movie. If you've not seen it, Billy Elliot, definitely on your list.

A bit of happy talk does us all good, doesn't it? Featured, of course, in South Pacific, of course. That was Harper's Bazaar and a great version of the song. And before that, at the mighty Hammond organ, the German organist, brilliant, the late, great Klaus Wunderlich. He could play anything. He really made that instrument talk, didn't he? And, of course, it was the Baby Elephant Walk from Henry Mancini. And, of course, the movie was Hatari, and those beautiful moments in the film where the baby elephants go down for to have a little bath and the music's playing, and it just fitted it absolutely perfect. Only Henry Mancini could do something like that. Let's go back to 1988. Wow. Gosh, I remember this one. Tom Cruise in his early career teamed up with the great Dustin Hoffman. The movie was Rain Man. This song featured on the soundtrack.

Great song. The Delta Rhythm Boys and those dry bones, as featured in the Tom Cruise, Dustin Hoffman movie, of course, Rain Man. That's the one, of course, where Tom Cruise believes that he's inherited his father's estate. He's a multimillionaire. He plays Charlie Rabbis, and he discovers after his father's just died, he's bequeathed his multimillion dollar estate to his other son, Raymond, played by Dustin Hoffman, who's autistic and whose existence Charlie wasn't even aware of. And it's just a great movie. Dustin Hoffman gives the performance of a life in that, where they've got to go to Los Angeles. He won't fly. Raymond Dustin Hoffman Joe, I'm gonna fly. Yeah. The slightest thing, of course, would tip him. And in the end, they drive to Los Angeles. And on the way, what they get up to is unbelievable. And he believes it because he can remember sequences of numbers and all sorts of it, because he takes him gambling and everything. And it's a great, great movie. Tom Cruise was good in as well. Rain Man, not been on TV for a long time again. That's another one. I'm talking about Dustin Hoffman. I'm going to tell you a little bit later on. This coming Saturday, we've got him on screen. Yes, we have indeed, at the Phoenix Community Cinema Club in the Wallasey Village Community Library there in Wallasey Village. We've got our little movie night get together, and it's Dustin Hoffman in one of the roles, when he gets into it, says was one of his favourites, Tootsie. Brilliant. Where he can't get any work as an actor, so he dresses up as a woman. I'll tell you more about it later. We're going to be running it at the Phoenix Community Cinema Club this Saturday from 7 o'clock onwards, and it's a totally free show. You're all welcome to come along, and we have lots of little extras as well. I'll tell you a little bit more about that a little bit later on. Another great film called French Kiss, and featured another beautiful song.

0: beautiful song. Originally, of course, a biggie for Mama Cass and the Mamas and the Papas. That was The Beautiful South, as featured on the soundtrack of the Meg Ryan, Kevin Klein movie called French Kiss from 1995. Goodness, that's 30 years ago. Follows the woman, a woman who travels to France to confront her unfaithful fiancé, but becomes entangled with a charming criminal seated beside her on the flight, who uses her to smuggle a stolen diamond necklace. Great movie. Timothy Hutton and Jean Reno's in there as well. Meg Ryan's great in that, and Kevin Klein. And lots of great songs featured on the soundtrack, but I did particularly like that version of Dream a Little Dream of Me by The Beautiful South. At the movies on a Wednesday afternoon. Don't forget, if you can't catch this run of the show, Paul rolls out the reels again for me. We rerun the whole thing again on Sunday night between 9 and 11. And of course, tomorrow morning at 2 a.m. last week's movie show gets its final late night overnight repeat between 2 a.m. and 4 a.m. so if you're around or you're up anything like that, flick Vintage Radio on from midnight till 6 a.m. repeats the shows, and as I said, the movie show gets a rerun in the very early hours of this morning between 2 a.m. and 4 a.m. so you don't miss out whatever you 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

Beautiful piece there. Do you know where you're going to? Chris Rea on the guitar there. Featured, of course, in the Diana Ross movie, of course, Mahogany, the story of a struggling Chicago fashion designer, played by Diana Ross, who goes from rags to riches with a chance meeting with a hotshot fashion photographer, Sean, played by Anthony, yes, Psycho Perkins. Yeah, not been on TV for a long, long time again. And a good movie. Yes, a good movie indeed. And a great cast, Billy Dee Williams in there as well. But Diana Ross, brilliant in that. And of course, she sang it on the soundtrack of the film from 1975. My goodness, where's the time gone? Let's go back to 1978 and a summer blockbuster.

Yeah, 1978 was the summer of Grease, of course, John Travolta and Olivia Newton-John. I remember here in Birkenhead, it played at the ABC, the Savoy, just round the corner from my classic cinema. And it made the front page of what was then the Birkenhead News. The queue went right literally round the block of the cinema. Every single house was full for when they were shown it. And, of course, it was an absolute smash. And, of course, even now when it's run, they normally have the Grease sing-along where they have all the words coming up on the screen. They all join in singing and get dressed up like it was in the film as well. A revival of the great days of sort of the 50s and rock and roll. And, of course, John Travolta, and sadly, the late great, much missed Olivia Newton-John. I love to sing in Hopelessly Devoted to You, which I often play on at the movies. Much, much missed, but remembered forever. These stars and singers have gone upstairs, as we say. They've left us for now, but they're captured forever, aren't they, on the big screen or on record. Just like this next artist. Wow, what a voice and what a song.

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And don't forget, on WhatsApp on 07421 44 1409. And we look forward to hearing from you.

Wow, the mighty sound of the Blackpool Wurlitzer organ, played by the resident organist there, Mr. Phil Kelsall. I think he's now going into his 50th year there. Absolutely brilliant. And of course, the late, great Nigel Ogden, who we fondly remembered, who we sadly lost earlier on this year. He was on The Organist Entertains on Radio 2 for over 30-odd years and played at Blackpool many, many a time. And of course, famously, Mr. Reg Dixon was the resident organist way back in the 30s and 40s. But Mr. Phil Kelsall is still there now, tinkling the ivories there. What a sound. When I hear the Wurlitzer organ, I immediately think of the big theatres and big cinemas in their heyday. Great sound. And of course, that was a brilliant medley there. You recognise it from Walt Disney's, of course, Mary Poppins. The James Bond spoof movie, Casino Royale, with Peter Sellers as James Bond, Woody Allen as James Bond, David Niven as James Bond. Total mayhem the film was, but from that film came this classic Burt Bacharach song.

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1: Tell it to me, sweet.

Oh, that deserves a round of applause. Spectacular musicals like they just don't make anymore. Directed by Gene Kelly, the 1968 spectacular Hello Dolly, Barbara Streisand, Walter Matthau, Michael Crawford, Louis Armstrong. And that, of course, was the show-stopping number. Wow, when you see that on the screen, it's unbelievable. Barbara at her best. Here's the sound of the Beatles on the big screen, played by James Last.

on the big screen. The Beatles and A Hard Day's Night. Brilliantly played for you there by the James Last Orchestra from the Mad Max movie Beyond Thunderdome, Tina Turner, who doesn't need another hero.

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0: Oh, indeed. They're putting on the Ritz there. And that was the Swingle Singers with the Fred Astaire classic. Before that, Tina Turner. Of course, she was in the movie Mad Max Beyond Thunderdome with Mel Gibson. Right, quick shout out, a couple of movies coming your way over the weekend. If there's anything outstanding, I always give it a shout. Grand Hotel, by the way, last week was amazing to see, with Greta Garbo, Lionel Barrymore, 1930s Art Deco Hotel. Brilliant. Right. My niece Nicola will be over the moon. It's a double Betty Davis bill this coming Saturday. They've have been on several times, but there's two classics back to back. They kick off at 5 to 10 in the morning with Dark Victory, a melodrama with Betty Davis, of course. It was brilliant. And, of course, the classic 1942 romantic drama, Betty Davis and Claude Rains. In Now Voyager, it's 11:35. So don't forget, if that's a bit early for you or you're out and about, if you haven't seen those films, set your record. They're brilliant, especially Now Voyager is absolutely...
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0: And Betty Davis, you know, let's have a cigarette on us at the end. Later on that evening on BBC Two, 11:45, quite later on, in fact, great comedy, Mel Brooks's The Producers with Zero Mostel and Gene Wilder, all about putting a show on there at 11:45. But a Betty Davis double bill, you can't go wrong, can you? And especially with Now Voyager, this Sunday afternoon on BBC Two. Nicola will be delighted.

Oh, seriously. I've got a tear in my eye. Magic. Miss Betty Davis herself singing. It can't be wrong. The theme, of course, to the movie Now Voyager. Cherry, let's not ask for the moon. We have the stars. That's the one where they light the two cigarettes on it. Brilliant movie. Oh, Betty Davis, wow. Who can come up to her level now, seriously? And what an actress, Baby Jane with Joan Crawford. Remember she said once, you know, you shouldn't. She had a cigarette lit up, by the way, in a massive cigarette holder. She was getting interviewed not long after this happened, and she said, you're not really supposed to... you're not really supposed to talk bad of the dead, but Joan Crawford's dead. Good. She was terrible. She said about Joan Crawford, she said she's been with every man in Hollywood, including Lassie. Wonderful actress. Yeah. But Joan Crawford was brilliant as well in Mildred Pierce, classic film as well. But there you go, Nicola, that's especially for you and the lovely Betty Davis and the Mike Sam Singers. That was recorded way back in 1975. Captured on record, though. She was lovely singing it, wasn't she? We really enjoyed that. Right, this coming Saturday... On to important things now. The 9th of... hang on, what day... I'm all confused. It's the 9th of May. Of course it is. The 9th of May, this coming Saturday, at your Phoenix Community Cinema Club. And this, of course, is based in Wallasey Village, of course, at the Wallasey Village Library there in Wallasey Village. Absolutely fantastic. We've got it all set up. And, of course, every couple of weeks, we will run a classic movie. And it's all done to raise a few funds to keep things ticking over. But it's an absolutely free night. There is no charge whatsoever. You're all welcome to come along and join us, because this coming Saturday, long, long time as well since it's been on TV, we're going to show Tootsie with Dustin Hoffman. Oh, this is it's a brilliant movie. It really is. He's absolutely, and Dustin Hoffman in the film is brilliant. He plays the part. He wants to get into TV and he can't get no acting parts at all. I'm not going to spoil the story for you. And he just can't get any acting parts at all. So he sees a part coming up on an American TV show for a hostess. So what does he do? He gets all set up into drag and he looks absolutely brilliant. Dustin Hoffman. And and he goes along and he gets the job, and it's all kept undercover, right? And he is absolutely brilliant in the film. Jessica Lange in there, Terry Garr, Charles Durning. Brilliant movie directed by Sidney Pollack. And it is a lovely, lovely film. It's one of Dustin Hoffman's favourite films of all time. And we're going to show this at the Phoenix Community Library this coming Saturday, the 9th of May. Doors will open just after 6:30, and it all kicks off at 7 o'clock. We normally run like we'll have a Bugs Bunny or a Tom and Jerry or a Smith, have a Sylvester and Tweety for Oscar. Cartoon, we should never see on TV anymore. And we normally run a normally little look at life film, those little 10-minute films. Looking back at the 60s, they're very interesting as well. We have our quiz, we have the popcorn, the ice cream with our Ray with the ice cream tray. And it's a great night. Lots of people come and join us, and it's totally free. You're more than welcome to come along and see a classic movie on our big plasma screen there, Tootsie with Dustin Hoffman. If you want to make a donation, the bucket's there. Every penny helps, but it's absolutely free. There's no charge. You come along, sit down, and have some fun, and we all have a little chat. We have a little interval in between, and then we have the film, and it's great, great fun. So there you go. A big fanfare for Tootsie at the Phoenix Community Cinema Club, based at the Wallasey Village Community Library in St. George's Road, Wallasey Village, this coming Saturday. Yes, the 9th of May. I shall be there, of course. I always have a little chat with everybody, so it'd be nice to have a chat with you. If you're listening to this now, you can come along and join us. Of course, if you're listening to the repeat on Sunday nights, oh, you missed it!
You missed it. The song featured in Tootsie, by the way, is a beautiful song called It Might Be You. It's a lovely theme and song played in the film. And here to sing it for us right now is Jack Duckworth himself, Bill Tarmy. What a beautiful singing voice Bill had. And here he is to sing the theme from Tootsie, which you can see this Saturday.

0: beautiful song has featured in Tootsie, Dustin Hoffman. Bill Murray's in this film as well from Ghostbusters. Honestly, it's a great movie. It's not been on TV for years, so I'm glad we're able to jump in and present a film that, that people probably haven't seen for many, many years. I'm really looking forward to it. I haven't played it yet because I'm going to watch it with the audience, and it's great seeing them all laughing. And they always get a round of applause at the end of the cartoon and everything. It's great. It's a great little atmosphere. It's just like going to the movies once again in our own little library, and it's beautiful. So you want to come and join us, you're more than welcome. Doors open just after 6:30 and it kicks off at 7:00, and we have a lovely quiz and we have ice cream and popcorn and as I say, a cartoon and a short and the main film Tootsie, the Phoenix Community Cinema Club based in the Wallasey Village Community Library, this coming Saturday the 9th of May. Don't miss out. Right, the babies, you're back on again. Now, what was I reading here in my little doggy book? Where was it? That was the one I was looking at, wasn't it? The uglier the dog, the more he or she is loved. But I love this one, and you'll all know this one, especially Mabel and Betsy. Well, Ronnie, Oscar, all the gang, Hugo, Duke. This is a dog. This is what a dog's thinking when you come home. The dog throws itself at you, or the doggies, Mabel and Betsy. And in their mind, where have you been? You've been so long. We missed you. We missed you. I love you. I love you. I love you. What's in the bag? Something for me. Oi, let me lick your ear. Oi, let me chew your gloves. You're home. Isn't that wonderful? Says it all, doesn't it? Only got to walk through the door with a bag, and that oss has got his big snout in the bag, actually lifting stuff out to see if there's anything there for him. Oh, he's a cheek. And especially for all the gang, here's a lovely little song from Pinocchio.
1: That's it. Come on now. Let's sing it. When you get in trouble and you don't know right from wrong, give a little whistle. Give a little whistle. When you meet temptation and the urge is very strong, give a little whistle. Give a little whistle. Not just a little squeak, pucker up and blow. And if your whistle's weak, yell.
2: Jiminy Cricket,
1: right. Take the straight and narrow path, and if you start to slide, give a little whistle. Give a little whistle. And always let your conscience be your guide.

0: Oh, there you go. Especially for the gang. Give a little whistle from Pinocchio. I think it's time we had a bit of a laugh as well, don't you, Lee?
1: Say, was your father and mother's name Laurel?
2: Sure, why?
1: Did you ever have any relatives? Where were you born?
2: I don't know.
1: Fancy not knowing where you were born.
2: Well, I was too young to remember. How do I know where I was born?
1: Didn't you once tell me that you had an uncle?
2: Sure, I've got an uncle. Why?
1: Now we're getting someplace. Is he living?
2: No. He fell through a trapdoor and broke his neck.
1: Was he building a house?
2: No, they were hanging him.

After a bit of Lauren Hardy there for Lee and all the Lauren Hardy fans out there, Andrew Ray and the orchestra lifting the roof off Radio City Music Hall in New York with those 76 trombones. The show heads up to the final run nearly, and here's a brilliant live version of the Doris Day classic from Calamity Jane, sung brilliantly by Reba McEntire.

Wasn't that beautiful? A beautiful live version there of the Doris Day classic Secret Love there, sung by Reba McEntire. Quick shout out now for films at your local cinema. This includes, of course, The Light New Brighton, of course, Odeon Liverpool 1, and our friends at the Plaza Crosby. The Super Mario movie is still bringing them in. Hit Pig doing well. Michael, of course, the story of Michael Jackson, doing terrific business still at the cinemas. The Devil Wears Prada 2, bringing them in as well. Mortal Kombat 2, excellent business. The Sheep Detectives, this sounds good, I'd like to get along to see that. Billie Eilish, Hit Me Hard and Soft, the tour from this Friday at the Plaza Crosby. And they've got Top Gun coming very soon, the 40th anniversary on May the 16th. I'll keep you up to date with that one as we get a bit nearer the date. So that's it at your local cinemas. Do support them. Bums on seats is all that matters. That music now tells you that At The Movies has come to a close. Thanks for having me at yours. I do hope you enjoyed it. Repeat it Sunday night between 9 and 11. And the overnight repeat goes out at 2 a.m. this morning till 4. And back on Friday, of course, well, a repeat run of, don't forget, the all-time music greats. And tomorrow from 11 till 1, the country music show with Alan. And then the rock and roll show with Tom. Chris will be along a bit later on with an archive Rock with Soul show for you. So stay tuned for that. Stay tuned to Vintage Radio, the beating heart of Birkenhead. Thanks for having me. The Movies, we love them. And bye to all our furry babies. Till next time, take care. Lots of love.

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1: Hello again, my vintage friends. Welcome back to the Roger Wright Music Show on a weekly Wednesday lunchtime extravaganza, repeated later on Sundays and coming to you from our studio on the Wirral. We're after sorting another special theme show for you today. And to start it here, here come Eric and Steve.

0: After Midnight, yes, but not just by Eric Clapton. Stevie Winwood has joined Eric Clapton there in that live performance. It's to be found on a collection called Live from Madison Square Garden. And we'll remember that, won't we, long after tonight is all over.
1: Tonight with you, for the first time, I have learned what my lips are for. And darling, now that I've kissed you, I am crazy.

That was a minor hit in 1965, but a Northern Soul favourite as well later, long after Tonight Is All Over by Jimmy Radcliffe. Yes, you've probably worked it out by now, the theme of these 2 hours is after. The next two songs, for example, are both called Day After Day. The first was a top 10 success in 1972 for Badfinger.

Day after day, and then day after day. The first one was by Badfinger in 1972, and the second one by Chrissie Hynde and the Pretenders in 1981. And the next two tracks are Time After Time and Time After Time.

Yes, indeed, my vintage friends. Those two were Time After Time and Time After Time. The first Time After Time was a top three hit in 1984 for Cyndi Lauper, much better singer than you'd guess from the deliberately silly clothes she wore. And the second Time After Time came from Paul Jones's Blues Band. In the next segue to feature on our after theme show, we'll find out what happens after wet weather.

good, isn't it? That song was the Dutch Eurovision entry in 2014. It came second and then became a huge hit over much of Europe. The group are called the Common Linnets, and the song is Calm After the Storm. And they followed Ralph McTell and his After Rain, the version on his exceptionally fabulous live double CD Travelling Man. We're stopping off in the afternoon for the next five songs. If you were on the scene in 1967, this next one will get your nostalgia glands really glowing.

yes, it's always a pleasure to hear that one again, isn't it, my vintage friends? The Moody Blues and the Thaumaturgical first LP under the Orchestral Reincarnation, Days of Future Past, singing Tuesday afternoon. We'll follow that a few days later with Saturday afternoon by the Biggin Sisters, then a taste of what's actually likely to happen then by the Starland Vocal Band.

The night is indeed always going to be here anyway, as the Starland vocal band cannily point out. Their song is Afternoon Delight, on their understandably popular worldwide success in 1976. Terry Devine uses that title for his weekend show on Vintage Radio, as I suspect you know. Before then, we heard the excellent Casey and Mizzy Wiggins, the Wiggins sisters, and their Saturday afternoon from their CD called Minnesota. We're going now to do something unusual for this show. The next two afternoon songs are two superb songs. Both are by the same group. Here come the Kinks and then the Kinks, starting with our number one record of for the day.

two all-time Frebjus tracks there by the Kinks. The 1966 number one, Sunny Afternoon, brilliant in its tune, in its words, in its arrangement, followed by one of the standout tracks in their 1967 LP, Something Else, Afternoon Tea, which sounds unfortunately as if it's missing Madonna, but actually he's missing My Donna. Okay, kick away the kitchen chairs, get ready to bop round the kitchen table with Carl Perkins.

0: Carl Perkins on our after theme show and Jive After Five. 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
0: Do you remember what happened after the gold rush? And do you know who's telling us all about it?

Linda Ronstadt, together with Emmylou Harris and Dolly Parton, they have been singing to us Neil Young's enigmatic song After the Gold Rush. And you can be sure if there's gold, there'll be taxes. Who says so? Why, Lonnie Donegan does.

Ronnie Donegan and After Taxis from 1963. Marvin Gaye is another who has a touch of delight in mind, but in this case that'll happen after the dance.

That came out in 1976 as a single after The Dance by Marvin Gaye, but it didn't really get anywhere. Now then, friends, we heard from the Kinks twice in the segue earlier. We're going to be doubly daring and do the same with Paul Simon.

0: Dave Tifani took the sax solo.
1: I'm so in the mood.
2: Still Crazy After All These Years is, I think, my favourite Paul Simon song out of all those he wrote after the split between Simon and Garfunkel. And he seems to have thought the same, since it's one the two of them performed together later. That version comes from Simon and Garfunkel's 1982 live reunion collection called The Concert in Central Park. Before that, we heard Paul Simon on his own with René and Georgette Marguerite with Our Dog After the War, recorded later than that concert in 1983 on his LP Hearts and Bones. Here now is a rather surprising song from Maddie Pryor called After the Death.

Maddie Pryor recording as herself rather than Steely Eispan, and After the Death, which is to be most easily found on her 1995 Best Of CD called Memento. We're in a sequence of four female stars here, the next one being Janice Ian with her Aftertones.

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1: That is the title track of Janis Ian's LP Aftertones from 1976, which was successful around the world, but not really here. Which is odd, because here too she's generally known to be really good. We'll now hear two more After Midnight songs. Here comes the first one from Patsy Cline.

Another star performer on our After Theme show, Nancy Griffith with Tequila After Midnight. Before that, we heard Walking After Midnight in the original version by Patsy Cline, rather than the version by Eddie Reader. And now here comes, well, who is this singing After You've Gone?

Well, now, that's the actor Hugh Laurie, who's also a more than passable pianist and a bluesy singer. He brought out a CD in 2011 called Let Them Talk, and that's on it, After You Gone, a much-recorded song composed in 1918. That's a track which also includes a contribution from the late Dr. John. That's After You've Gone. Here are two songs called After the Love Has Gone, the first of which is by Roy Orbison.

Those two were After the Love Has Gone and After the Love Has Gone, firstly by Roy Orbison on his posthumously issued LP King of Hearts, and then by Earth, Wind and Fire, top five in 1979. The Eagles have taken the topic and they call it After the Thrill Has Gone.

Those are Bread in the Afterglow in 1970, a song written by their leader David Yates. Now, my friends, it seems odd but true that we've not heard in this show from Gordon Lightfoot for a while. We're about to put that right with one of the sweetest songs he ever recorded. It's called All I'm After.

Gordon Lightfoot's 1982 LP Shadows is a wonderful LP, and that side two, track two, a fabulous song called All I'm After. And you may also have wondered where the Beatles have got to. Well, they're here right now.

The Beatles' One After 909 is on the Let It Be LP, but first written long before that, apparently. And here is Lee Ann Womack, After I Fall.

0: Many thanks to Roger there for the last 2 hours. And don't forget, you can hear that all over again, of course, on Sunday afternoon.
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We never ever do nothing nice and easy. We always do it nice and rough. But we're gonna take the beginning of this song and do it easy. 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

0: Yes, a very good morning to you. It's Alan here on Vintage Radio, beating the heart of Birkenhead and bringing our community to the world. Yeah, the 14th of May already. We're getting ready for the weekend. I hope we find you fit and fettle this morning. The weather's not too bad outside, but we are expecting some rain in the afternoon, so make sure you take a brolly and a mac with you there. Okay, as I say, it's Alan here with the country show. The show with no auto-tunes, no flashing lights, no gimmicks, just raw country music with heart and soul and stories that hit you when it matters there. So what we've got today, round about 11 faces, we do the Northwest Country gig guide as well. Also, we've got our country trivia quiz. We'll give you 5 questions. In fact, they're very easy there. And I said, there's no prizes. But there is a booby prize, but it's a night out with Big Tom. But unfortunately, you'd be paying. So if you want to get in touch with me, this is what you have to do.
1: 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And don't forget, on WhatsApp, on 07421441409. And we look forward to hearing from you.
0: I certainly will, dear. As I say, that's what you want to get, trust me, or any of the presenters here on Vintage Radio, dear. So just sit back, put the kettle on, grab a brew, put your feet up, and hope you enjoy what's coming your way for the next 2 hours with me, Alan, here on the air. Okay, kicking the show on the way is Carl Denver and all about Wimmerway. The Lion Sleeps Tonight.

Yes, that's the song there. Called Denver, getting the show underway there. And all about the women away there. Supposed to be the Lions sleep tonight there. Okay, don't think I'm much sleep with that one, but there, called Denver going there. Okay, we'll carry on now. And we've got Alison Krauss for you. And all about the simple love.

Je staat dus aan de Emily Wallis. Emily Wallis. Just been reading about Emily Wallis Day. That was, of course, Alison Krauss Day. I'd say, on the subject of Alison. Emily Wallis. Get it right, Alan. Come on. Emily Wallis Day. I had the pleasure of going to the Liverpool Philharmonic on Monday to see Emily Wallis and support us with Jim Lauderdale. And it was a good, excellent day at the Full House there. And said she celebrated a remarkable career across the folk, country, Americana. Emily Wallis, pleasantly imitating a beautiful evening song and stories. A 14-time Grammy winner there and the Billboard Country Award, Century Award there. Emily Wallis competition, a singer, a songwriter, a span of 40 years, and she recorded more than 25 albums, which led to her talented continued follow artists there. As for the introduction to the Country Music Hall of Fame in 2008, and she earned a Grammy Lifetime Award achievement in 2018. So, as I say, if you were there, what your opinion on Emily Wallis at the Philharmonic? As I say, a farewell tour. And at the end, she said, "I'm going to miss you." And I said, "We're going to miss you, Emily. We're going to miss you." Okay, on with the music right now, and this is Leon Payne. And all about a hole in the wall.

0: 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And don't forget, on WhatsApp, on 07421441409. And we look forward to hearing from you.
1: We certainly will, dear. I'd say if you're going on Facebook, it's Vintage Radio Limited. That's with a big L, a big T, and a big D. Give a thumbs up, pass the information on to your friends and your neighbours, and tell them. Have you tuned in to Vintage Radio yet? If not, why not? You want to tune in to Vintage Radio there. Okay, we'll carry on with the music right now. And this is Manny Kildore, and we're about a 13 mile from the Texas line.
2: Just 13 miles from the Tennessee line is the end of a miner's dream. Had to get away from the deep dark mines, crawling on his hands and knees.

0: 13 miles.
1: Yes, that's the title of the day. 13 mile from the Texas line there, from Murray Kildare there. Okay, don't forget to come up round about 11 faces. We'll be doing the Northwest Country gig guide there. So we want to grab a piece of paper and a pen. You might find something that you might want to attend, because as I say, a lot of clubs are closing down because the committee of counting the heads through the door, and unfortunately if you don't get enough heads through that door, well, it's gone by, and only you can prevent it from closing down by attending your local clubs and your local artists as well there. Okay, we'll carry on with the music right now, and this is Keith Whitley, and he's no stranger to the rain.

Yeah, that's the song there. Keep Whitley there. I'm no stranger to the rain there. As you said, you went far too soon there and sadly missed on the country circuit there. Okay, we'll carry on now. And this is Arnold Watson and all about dancing shoes. So put your roll up the carpet, push the chairs away, and have a little dance with Arnold Watson.

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1: Tonight, there's still that magic when we touch. Just like I felt the very first time. And I have to pinch myself, 'cause I still can't believe you're mine.

Yes, that's the song there. Arnold Watson Day and All About Tay, Dancing Shoes Day. Okay, this is Alan here. I'm here till 1 o'clock here with the very best in country music here. Broadcasting to you from the, as Big Tom would say, downtown in Birkenhead. Okay, it's going to Big Tom. He'll be along here between 1 and 3 with his show. I'd say, I don't know what he is, but he's just come in along with his sick pack and sorted out on the day. I don't think he knows what he's playing until he arrives. Okay, we'll carry on now. And this is Gene Shepherd. And about, he played the bongo and I play the banjo.

That's that sound of Gene Shepherdy. I played the bongo, and he played the bongo, should I say, and I played the banjo. Yes, get it right, Alan. Come on there. Okay, folks, it's time to do our Northwest Country Gig Guide. Once again, thank you, Mark.

Smith and Christian Smith as well to prime the info for me. As we always do on a Thursday morning, we always kick off at the Old Bear Retreat, the United Reform Club, 34 Towel Street in Harewood there, I'd say. That's up between, it's stuck in the middle between Rossdale and Bury there, up that neck of the woods anyway. And tonight you've got Dave Leslie on there tonight. A little bit near home at the Liso Castle, Polybrick Victoria Club, Polybrick Bridge Road in Wallasey there. Tonight you've got Nicky Page on there as well. Okay, Fillingham Place, CMC, Wrexham Lager Club, 1 Union Road in Wrexham. You only got Big Bob Morgan. Yeah, Big Bob Morgan's over there. So he should be left there. Okay, the Triple C Industrial Instance, 195 Wigan Road in Oxton in Chorley there. It's a monthly club and it's £5 entry on the door. And tonight, you've got Zilla May there, Zilla May there. Okay, I'm moving on to Fridays. At the Whitby Sports and Souls Club, the old Shell Club there in Dundalk Lane in... Yeah, it's up. I thought it was, don't get it, it's Whitby anyway. And between 12 and 4, you got the fabulous Joe Connolly on there. The Spillers of Dixie, Berry Bridge, WMC, Lower Wood, Berry. You've got tonight, you've got, Friday, I should say, you've got John Pettimer on there tonight. There, then over in Liverpool on Friday night at the Wood Lane Social Club over in Nedley, you've got Leslie, Dave Leslie on there as well. He's a busy man today, isn't he? He's over in Halewood, then he's back in up there. He's just a busy man there. Okay, on Saturday at the PC Dance Rants CMC, Lister in Cotworth, Cotton Road in Lancaster. It's a monthly event and it's a free overnight parking for caravans and campervans there. Entry is £5 and the artist is Colt Murphy Jr. on there as well. And a day for your diary, if you want, is Sean Covey. Is at the Philharmonic on the 12th of October there. To give you more dates on that, when it arrived near the time. So, okay, we're going to carry on. And it's time for our Artists of the Month, which is Heather Mays. And tonight, or today, she's going to sing you Love Me a Little Bit Longer.

Yes, that's the song there. Emma Miles there, and All About Love Me a Little Bit Longer there. And that's our artist of the month, and that was picked out for this month from Edward Mosley there. So thank you very much for picking that one up for us there, Edward. You've got good taste there, man. Okay, we'll carry on with the music, and coming up right now, we've got Martin Taylor and All About Internet or Interstate Highway.

Yes, that's on the of Martin Taylor there and Interstate Highway there. I just had a little shock at the moment. By that record, the song we're playing, our studio door opened up and look at the clock, it's like 20 to 12. I said, oh no, it's not Ben Tom, is it? He's early. No, it wasn't, it's just Paul. He'd forgotten something and he just picked her up there. As I said, Paul will be here on Sunday between 7 and 9, which is Hard Rock Cafe. He opens up at 7 o'clock and he closes it at 9 there. Okay, so we're coming on tomorrow, Friday, between 10 and 12, the mid-morning mix with Lionel there. Then 4 through 6, it's Richard Robb. Friday, almost live at Vintage Radio there. Then on Saturday, between 9 till 10. I love this one. The Swing the Thing with Dave Nixon. Then he returns at 10 o'clock till 12:30 with the Garden Party Roadshow with John Jenkins as well there. And 2 to 4 is Afternoon Delight with Jelly Divine. And there you get a request or anything, canines, your cats, and also humans as well. 4 through 6, it's All Faint Rock, a bit more at all. That's your listening between Thursday afternoon and Saturday here on Vintage Radio, beating the heart of Birkenhead and bringing our community to the world there. Okay, we'll carry on. And this is a young chap, he's just starting off, he's only about 15 years old, he's over in America, his name is AJ Robinson, and he's about to sing for you now, he's about, She Winks at Me.

Yeah, that's AJ Robinson there, and apparently she winks at me there. I'd say he's only 15 years old, and well, he's got a good head on his shoulders if he keeps his feet on the ground. That's Roger's good there. Okay, I just come across this one. The Garden Party Roadshow goes on the road. That's it. It's Open Mic 2 on Wednesday, the 20th of May, at the Breakout. Is it DENBIGH Castle in Liverpool? It's downstairs and it's a free entry, and it's 7 o'clock for a 7:30 start. And yes, you know, it's a free entry as well. Free entry there, so long as well. So go support John Jenkins there, and I don't know if Dave Nixon, it must be Dave Nixon as well. It's just I know Dave, John Jenkins and Dave Nixon do the girl party there. But okay, on the other hand as well, you've got John Jenkins and James Street Band there. This is about a day before your daddy, anyway. It's on Thursday, the 11th of June. The 7:30 kickoff there, and tickets are £8 from www.johnjenkinsmusic.com there, and it's upstairs in the Indigo, 136 Bedford Road in Rock Ferry. And there, if you're posh, like, you know, you've got a stat nab, it's CH422ASG2GO. Okay, there. So if you want to watch John looks like, well, go along and support him there. Okay, well, we'll carry on with the music there. And this is Dave Watson. I know about Jukebox Charlie.

But when I start drinking, then I start thinking, and I wear my hurt real proud. But when I start drinking,

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2: Yes, it's me, Alan, here, right through to 1 o'clock then. After 1 o'clock, you know what happened. Big Tom would be here between 1 and 3. That's all he'd wear, 1 and 3, in old money day. Okay, I tell you what, we better do our quiz, haven't we, while I remember, before Big Tom comes in. Okay, I've got 5 questions, easy. No, unfortunately, there's no prizes. Unfortunately, well, there is a prize, but it's a night out with Big Tom. But unfortunately, you'd be paying. Okay, so here we are. You've got a piece of paper or a memory, right? Right. Country cover quiz, right? Which former Beatle had a duet with Buck Owens? Was it A, George Harrison, B, John Lennon, C, Paul McCartney, or D, Ringo Starr? That is question one. Question two, who won the first Country Grammy Award? A, you were the Johnny Cash, B, the Everly Brothers, C, Kingston Trio, D, Marty Robbins. Right. Question number three, which of these artists was introduction to the Country Hall of Fame? A, Letta Lynn, or Fierce, right? Sorry about that. The Country Hall of Fame, Fierce, right? Letta Lynn, Patsy Montana, C, Dolly Parton, D, Tammy Wynette. Four, right, question number four, right. What was the first group to top the Billboard chart with the hit debut singles? A, Alabama, B, the Browns, C, Diamond Rio, or D, the Settler Brothers. Question number five, right? Which Hanks placed the most records in the top 40 Billboard country singles? Was it Hank Snow, Hank Thompson, Hank Williams, or D, Hank Williams Jr.? So if you've got them, I would give the answer later on there. Okay, we'll carry on now. And this fella is from, I think he's from Norway, because I can't pronounce his name. It's NISAENNSOLLI, right? That's his name, right? I think he's from Norway. And he's about to sing for you right now, and it's all about a guitar and bar screws.

Yeah, guitar and bass as well coming from that man again. Okay, we're going to carry on because on this show, when I do my country show, I like to play artists that you don't hear very much these days on the wireless. You know, it's all like this country pop, as I call it these days, because it's not country pop. Because country music, they have always have stories on it. I don't know if the dog run off with his, you know, somebody else or his, you know, they all have stories. But today's country, it's not, they don't tell anything, it's just a racket to me. So here's Linda Ronstadt, which you don't get very much played on the wireless these days, so I thought I'd play it for the night for you. This is all of the Silver Threads and Golden Eagles.

Yeah, it's out there. Linda Ronstadt and Silver Threads and Golden Needles here on Vintage Radio with Alan here, right through to 1 o'clock. Welcome along to part two of the show. Where did our first hour go? It went right through the door. That's where it went there. Okay, it's our UK Spotlight artist there. And if you've got a favourite UK artist that you don't hear of very much, they may be upstairs, they may be disbanded, or it could be a girl, it could be a duo, could be a male, could be a band, anything like that. But their country music still lives on in their memory there. So today I have picked out the Haleys, all the way from Yorkshire there, Betty and Joanne there, with the Haleys there. And this is all about, okay, if you are line dancing, you do a bit of line dancing for you right now. It should be called Black Coffee. I tell you what, one of them would go down and miss for now.

Yes, that's the sound of the Hayley's Day and the Bill Lyon dancing for you day, and it's simply called Black Coffee Day. Yeah, I said before, one day wouldn't go down well. As I said, it's my throat to get a little bit dry at the moment, so I could have a little drink of black coffee. Nothing else, but just black coffee there. Okay, we'll carry on with the music right now, and this is Nancy Griffiths and all about Walk Right Back.

Yes, the sound there, Nancy Griffiths there, with an old, every British song seemed to go walk right back there. Okay, it's time to do chart. This is the UK Airplay chart, the top 10. At number 10, it's a brand new one there, it was 13 last week there, Be Here from Helena Langley there. At number 9, fourth last week there, Sleepless in a Hotel Room from Luke Combs there. And at number 8, number 6 last week, is Getaway Car from The Shires there. And at number 7, 14 last week, under Brown Henry there, it was all about Woman from Kane Brown there. At number 6, 7 last week, is Sunbeam from Tucker Wetmore there. At number 5, a non-mover there from Boston, is Seller Lefty there. At number 4, it was 10 last week, Dry Spell, coming from Casey Mudgrave there. At number 3, a non-mover there. I cannot love you anymore. Helen Landley featuring Morgan Walden there. And at number 2, number 1 last week, Boots Off from John Pair there. At number 1, 2 last week, Cannot Sit Skill from Helen Landley there. So that is the top 10 best-selling singles in the chart this week. Okay, we'll carry on. This is a classic. This one's called Country When Country from Hank Laughlin. And about Goodbye, Dear Old Ireland.

When I was a kid, I used to turn my radio on every Saturday night just to hear the Grand Ole Opry, the greatest show on earth. And I remember the solemn old judge who used to grace the stage until the good old days changed to the modern country.

Yes, we could even hear Red Foley doing Peace in the Valley and Roy Acuff doing the Wabash Cannonball. And we could even hear Hank Williams singing I Saw the Light and Eddie Arnold's Cattle Call. Now, Ryman, they've played your chorus as we crowded in and out your doors. But now your lights are going out.

Yeah, hi to Loughlin and goodbye, dear old Ireland. I say that country at its best there. Okay, we'll carry on now with our second play of our artist of the month, which is Helen O'Malley. And once again, thank you, Edward Mouldy, for picking it out there. And this is a single called, like me at the moment, is Mr. Lonesome.

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2: Yes, it's me here, right to 1 o'clock down there. I'd say Big Tom will be here very shortly indeed. And you know, when Big Tom comes in, the show goes downhill. At the moment, I think I'm doing all right at the moment today. Before that was our artist of the month, Heather Miley there, and all that, Mr. Lonesome there. Okay, as I said before, this next artist, Sean Cody, is appearing at the Philharmonic on the 20th. The 12th of October, so if you like to get along there, Sean Cody. And this is all about The Sun Came Home.

Sunday, or Sean Coleman's, and all about Sonny came home. And she's appearing at the Philharmonic on the 12th of October. Tell you more details nearer the time there. Okay, I said on talk about the Liverpool Philharmonic, I said before, on Monday night, I had the great pleasure of seeing Emmylou Harris doing a farewell tour with Jim Lauderdale, and it was excellent house, a full house, and I said at the end, "I'm going to miss you," and we all shouted, "We're going to miss you, Emmylou." So this is Emmylou now, Harris there, and about here, well, here's Johnny Cash, "I Walk the Line," but this is a woman, "Walk the Line."

Yes, Emmy Lou, we're going to miss you on the scene, but as I say, music will be carry on. And hip and played here on Vintage Radio, beating the heart of Bacon Head. I said, I'm Big Tom Says, broadcasting you from downtown Bacon Head. And that was

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1: The Everly Brothers, the Kingston Trio, or Marty Robbins? The answer to that was the Kingston Trio. And at number three, which of these artists introduced to the Country Music Hall of Fame first? A, was it Lester Lynn? B, Patsy Bantana? C, Dolly Parton? Or D, Tammy Burnett? The answer to that one was, of course, the Lester Lynn. Okay, as question number four, what group was the first group to top the Billboard country chart with hits and debut singles? Right, was it A, Alabama? B, The Browns? C, Diamond Rio? D, The Settler Brothers? The answer to that one, of course, is Diamond Rio. Right, question number five. Which Hank plays the most records in the top 40 Billboard country charts there? Was it Hank Snow, Hank Thompson, Hank Williams, or Hank Williams Jr.? The answer to that one, of course, is Hank Williams Jr. So if you've done there, you've got 5 out of 5. Congratulations. Give yourself a pat on the back. And as you say, the prize. Well, there's no prizes, unfortunately. The booby prize, if you want. It's a night out with Big Tom. But unfortunately, you'd be paying. Okay, on with the music now. This is Shelley Gold and all about Waterfalls.

Yes, that's the sound there, Waterfalls, coming from Cherry Golden. You're in tune to Vintage Radio, beating the heart of Birkenhead, bringing our community around the world there. Okay, we're carrying on now. This is Archie Rodriguez, and For the Good Times.

0: That's the title of the day, coming from Archie Rodriguez there. For the good times, yeah. Okay, we'll carry on, and coming up for you right now, we've got Glen Campbell and Richard Lansman.
1: Jimmy Webb plays, still does in my life, because I think he's probably one of the best songwriters and singers. Just talented man, and a dear friend, and a very nice man. Okay, and I really like this song. I love this song.

I said that was Glen Campbell and Richmond Lions were there, and that was taken for Let It Be Me soundtrack there. Okay, coming up for you now, we've got Chip Taylor and all about it. I know it's the 14th of May, but according to him, it's 7 days in May.

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And I'm thinking I'm one lucky man, like the brown birds I've been blessed again, and Florence and the baby and game are fine, and that's the way it should be.

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And Annie, she's my forever friend. 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
1: Y esta es Sunday of Chip Taylor and All About 7 Days in May. That's taken from the album Simply 7 Days in May with a love story. Well, your main man has arrived. He's in the building.
2: Hello.
1: So that means, you know what it means now, don't you? Everything can go downhill.
2: I'm consistent.
1: You what?
2: Consistent.
1: Can you spell it?
2: Yeah, I see. How's that? Oh, you meant the word consistent?
1: No.
2: So honest, yeah, you can see. Consistent.
1: So what's on today's show then? What is it?
2: 50s rock and roll.
1: 50s rock and roll.
2: But also, right, one of our former presenters, Tony. He lives in Shrewsbury now.
1: Who?
2: Tony. He's coming back. He said he wants to come back.
1: Tony Costa,
2: yeah. And he's into Northern Soul. He wants to know what Northern Soul is.
1: Yeah.
2: So I brought an album of 100 songs. I'm going to play just half an hour of Northern Soul to let him know what Northern Soul is. And then just play rock and roll and proper music.
1: So that's it then.
2: You're asleep. Also, I thought you were asleep then. I saw your eyes.
1: No, that's it. So that's what it's going to be today then. Belly Northern Soul.
2: I'm just going to start the Northern Soul first half hour of the show.
1: Yeah.
2: And then play some proper music after that.
1: Okay.
2: Well, proper music to me, I mean, 50s
1: right,
2: and 60s.
1: Okay,
2: music.
1: Yeah.
2: 1958, 59 music.
1: Yeah, okay.
2: Carry on, Dad.
1: Oh, thank you. Okay, this is Vin in Oxford and all about the wings of a dove.
3: On the

Yeah, that's the title over there, coming from Vernon, Oxford there. Okay, we're coming out now, and this is Joey and Rory, who sadly, we lost Joey a little while back now, and she sadly missed him there. But Rory is still going on, he's still singing there, and this is a song called Sweet Emmy Lou.

That's the title of the day, coming from Joey and Rory there. Okay, I'd look at the clock and say, he's getting the hook out already. This is Telly Clark, and all about is something in the water.

0: Yes, that's a song there. Terry Clark, and there's something in the waters there. Okay. Unfortunately, folks, we've come to an end of the show, and your favourite presenter is here next with you. Big Tom is here.
1: I thought you were the favourite presenter.
0: No. So we're going to sit back, enjoy the show. If you can, and then what if you get ready for some rock and roll and
1: some Northern Soul for Tony Costa. Excuse me, mate. For Tony Costa, the first half hour or so, it might only be 15 minutes. I know Northern Soul. So it's for you, Tony Costa, if you're listening to them. This is what Northern Soul sounds like. You're interested in. Then we go to the 50s and 1958 and 59 rock and roll. Carry on, Dad.
0: How do you follow that? How do you do follow that? Okay, I'm going to leave you with our artist of the month, and this is Heather Miles, and all about no one does it better than you. I'll be back with you on Tuesday between 12 and 2 with the Country Show.

Well, hello to our friends on the World Wide Web. Tom comes to you from Vintage Radio in downtown Birkenhead, and a great thanks to Alan, and thanks for the big build-up, Al. the mics are up on the other side, by the way, mate, so if you're going to swear, swear quietly, please, or swear in your head. And we started the show then with Dobie Gray, House on the Floor. Now, this is for Tony Costa, who's hoping to come back to Vintage Radio in the near future with a bit of luck, and he wanted to know what Northern Soul was like. So I dug into my collection, and I brought out 100 songs of Northern Soul. So the next one we'll be playing for you, Anthony, is Judy Street, and this is called What? Here we go.

0: Well, that was Judy Street, and that was called What? What do you think of that voice, Al? What do you think of that? Quite a pleasant song, wasn't it? Oh, your silence speaks volumes there, mate. Shall I put your speaker up? Right, we're going to go on now with Miss Laura Green and Moonlight Music and You. Not you, Al. I'm just talking about the song, mate. Here we go.
1: The night is full of love. Time, my darling, is standing still. Tonight, my love, I believe that we are the only two people in the world. Oh, by the way, did you bring your guitar?

Yesterday we had Al Green, Al Wilson, I beg your pardon, with The Snake. And cheers, Al. See you next week, matey. Bye-bye for now. Bye-bye. Big Al's just left the studio. Well, little Al, he's not as tall as me. And I'm only 5'6". Anyway, if you move along now, Barbara Acklin, or Acklin, whichever way you'd like to pronounce it. A-C-K-L-I-N. And it's called Am I the Same Girl?

Yes, sir. It's Barbara Aiken. Aiken, big pardon. Am I the same girl? Well, I hope you listen to this, Tony. I hope it's your understanding of this type of music, Northern Soul, as it's called. It's quite pleasant music. It really is nice music. And anyway, we should move on. Robert Knight. And we are low on a mountaintop. If you can be. Here we go.

Yes, there was Love on a Mountaintop, and that was Robert Knight on the next song, Shake a Tail Feather. And this is by James and Bobby Purify. Ray Charles did a great, great version of this a long time ago. But now I'm going to finish this after this one for you, Tony. I'm going to go back to my proper rock and roll of 1958 and 59, the music that I really prefer playing, to be honest. I enjoyed doing this for you today, Macy. So if you'd like me to do it for you next week or the week after, just let me know, please, and I shall do it for you. In the meantime, we shall shake a tail feather. And this is by James and Bobby Purify. Here we go.

Ja, schwanger Spinner, Spinner, sind gedacht, schwanger Schwinner, Spinner, das sind gut, das schwanger. Mit meinem Pürsatz, wenn ich weiß, dass das Luft Schwinner, Spinner, du. And I found a singer here. I'm going to definitely play this as the last one for Northern Soul. And he's a singer, he's a rock and roller. And he was also a Baptist preacher for a while and then came back into rock and roll. And he would never think of him as Northern Soul, but it's Little Richard. And this is called A Little Bit of Something. So here this is, Little Richard. Here we go.

Yes, that's a very chaste Little Richard, that was. So it was. I'm very chaste. Anyway, that was Little Richard then with... Whoops, where are we? I don't want to discuss it. That's what he says. So we shall move along with Maybe Baby. And this is the Crickets with Buddy Holly. Here we go. It would have been. I'll try it on this one.

Yes, there he was, Buddy Holly with the Crickets, and we're back to 1958, this would be. 1 year. I was 11 years old then. 11 years old. Anyway, long time ago. We shall move now with Susie Darling, and this is by Robin Luke, and this is Susie Darling.

yesterday we had Robin Luke with Susie Darling, and we shall move gently because our next one's going to be the wonderful Book of Love, and this is by the Monotones. Will I wonder, boom, boom, boom, boom. That's it.

Yes, they were the monotones, the Book of Love. And we should move because our next song now is going to be, when it comes through, La-Di-Da. This is Jackie Dennis.

Yes, a very high falsetto voice there, a young Jackie Dennis that was, and that was called La-Di-Da, and we shall move along. Next is It's Too Soon to Know. There's only one man can sing this, and this is him now, Pat Boone. And Beth and my stepdaughter was, and my other stepdaughter Sarah were with their dad, and they were in a charity shop in the middle of Cheshire. And she phoned me, she said, I've just seen a double album of Pat Boone, would you be interested in it? Well, consequently, it's all now on CDs, and I should be playing it next week. It certainly is. But this is Too Soon to Know. Lovely, beautiful ballad by Pat Boone.

Very simple song, simply sung, but not so simple when you really think about it. The quality in that man's voice was absolutely amazing. It really is, or it was. It really was. But we shall move now. We've got the Four Preps, and this is the Four Preps, I beg your pardon, and this is A Big Man in a Big House.

Yes, they had the four preps there with a big man. And the next gun is a great one. The next one, Lord Rockingham 11. Hoots Mond, there's a moose loose. Here we go.

0: Yes, the Load Rock Ingham 11, the Hootmon. Absolutely wonderful, so it was. And we shall move now, because our next one, Tom Hark. This is one of the strangest introductions I've ever heard in a song. It really is. But this is Tom Hark, and this is by the Zigzag Jive Flutes. The jib. I can't even say it now. Zigzag Jive Flutes. Here we go.
1: Yes, six way.
2: I pay. Country.
1: Yes, six way is there.
2: Is there.
1: Except Babs.
2: Is there. Except Babs. Is there. Is there. Is there. Is there. Is there. Is there. Is there. Is there. Is there. Is there. Is there. Is there. Is there. Is there. Is there. Is there. Is there. Is there. Is there. Is there. Is there. Is there. Is there. Is there. Is there. Is there. Is there. Is there. Is there. Is there. Is there. Is there. Is there. Is there. Is there. Is there. Is there. Is there. Is there. Is there. Is there. Is there. Is there. Is there. Is there. Is there. Is there. Is there. Is there. Is there. Is there. Is there. Is there. Is there. Is there. Is there. Is there. Is there. Is there. Is there. Is there. Is there. Is there. Is there. Is there. Is there. Is there. Is there. Is there. Is there. Is there. Is there. Is there. Is there. Is there. Is there. Is there.

Wasn't that the strangest sound ever? Wasn't it just, eh? It was absolutely brilliant, though. It really was. And that was Elias and the Zigzag Flute Band. Elias and the Zigzag Flute Band. Anyway, we shall move to Gingerbread next, Mr. Frankie Avalon.

Yes, there we had the hand jive. And that was Willie and the hand jive. And I was sorry, that was the Johnny Otis show. They were singing Willie and the hand jive. And we shall move on. Next one is Little Star. And this is by The Elegants.

Yes, there was. My favourite singer of the 50s, without a doubt, Connie Francis, Constance Francanero, as she was. Connie Francis to us, and who's sorry now? And our next song is going to be Poor Little Fool, and this is Ricky Nelson.

Yes, poor little fool there, and that was by Ricky Nelson. I'm going to play a couple on the spot now, and the first one's going to be Come On Let's Go by Tommy Steele. That was actually written by the late Richie Valens, who was in a plane crash with Buddy Holly, Big Bopper, and Mr. Richardson, the pilot, the man everyone forgets. And next after that, we're going to have Crazy Love by Paul Anka, and possibly Tears On My Pillow. That'll be Little Anthony and the Imperials. So just enjoy them all. Here we jolly well go.

Yes, there we had three on the trot then. That last one then was Tears on My Pillow, and that was Little Anthony and the Imperials. And then before that, we had Crazy Love, Paul Anka. And before that again, Tommy Steele with Come On, Let's Go. And we shall move along now with Stairway of Love. And this is Terry Dean. Terry Dean, here we go.

Yes, Teddy Dean with Stairway of Love. And, well, it was a big hit for Michael Holliday also in the late 50s, 1958, actually. So it was, and it was, yes, that was, as I say, Michael Holliday also had a hit with that Teddy Dean song, Stairway of Love. And now we shall, do you want to dance? And this is Mr. Bobby Freeman.

So sweet an ending that was. That was Bobby Freeman with Do Wanna Dance, and now we shall have the great Mr. Chuck Berry, and it can only be one song, the greatest song he ever recorded probably, Johnny B. Goode.

Oh, I had a good sing along with that one then. Voice is gone. That was Mr. Chuck Berry there with Johnny B. Goode. Absolutely wonderful. And now we shall have the Olympics with Western movies. This is equally as good.

0: And that's telling them, and that was the Olympics, was My Baby Loves the Western Movies. And we should move along now with Little Richard. Now, Mr. Richard Pennyman is his real name, Richard Pennyman. And this is one of the vast amounts of songs that he wrote, but this is one of my favourites. This is Oh My Soul, Little Richard.
1: Oh, my soul. Baby.

Yes, they were Mr. Fats Domino there, and that was called The Big Beat. And our next song that we can move along to now is The Crickets. The Crickets with Think It Over. Here we go.

Yes, they were the Crickets, Jerry Allison and all the gang. That was the Crickets, without Buddy Holly, actually. Buddy Holly had left the band by then, and it was Think It Over. Now we have Rockin' Robin, and this is by Mr. Bobby Day. I always, for some reason, because it's a robin, I always think of Christmas with this song, even in the middle of summer. I'm not well, you know. Here we go.

Yes, we had the lovely Connie Francis again, and that was Lipstick on Your Collar. As I say, favourite singer of the 50s was Connie Francis. Just loved her. And now we have Mr. Adam Faith, and this is called What Do You Want? Whoops, here we go.

Yes, there he was, Mr. Adam Faith with What Do You Want? And the next song we're going to be playing now is going to be O Carol, and this is by the wonderful Mr. Neil Sedaka.

Yes, there it was. Old Cattle, and that was Mr. Neil Sedaka. And we shall move along because we have Venus next. And this is by Mr. Frankie Avalon. Hey, Venus.

0: Yes, there it was, Dwayne Eddy, 40 miles of bad road, and let's see, oh, I was just enjoying that then. Chantilly Lace is next, with the Big Bopper. Here we go, the Big Bopper.
1: Hello, baby! Yeah, this is the Big Bopper speaking.

0: so funny. 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
1: What's that, honey? Pick you up at 8.

Yes, he sends us a shout that song, doesn't he? Charles Perry Richardson, best known to us as the Big Bopper. And as we know, in the terrible plane crash 1959, there he was gone. And a year later, Eddie Cochran. So that was the four greatest singers of that era. All went within, 12 months of each other. Anyway, we should move along now, rather than get morbid and what have you. We have Dream Lover, and this is Bobby Darin.

0: Well, a great singer that man was, the late great, and he was great, Bobby Darin, great blues singer, jazz singer, balladeer, rock and roller. He was the rock and roll version of Conway Twitty. All-rounder, great all-rounder. And now we shall have the Fleetwoods with Come Softly To Me. Just, I love this band, I love their harmonies.
1: Good.

Very short and sweet song now, but I love that song, I really do. The harmonies and with the Fleetwoods is just absolutely amazing, they really are. Anyway, we shall move along now, because the next song is going to be Be My Guest, and this is Fats Domino.

Well, that's telling us, isn't it? Be my guest. And that was Mr. Fats Domino. And we shall move along now, because next we have, oh, Charlie Brown, the Coasters. Fee, fee, fi, fi. Here we go.

0: Everybody always picking on me.
1: So we had the Coasters there with Charlie Brown. We should move along. We have Sandy Nelson now with Teen Beat.

Yes, they had team beats, and that was Sandy Nelson. I'm not long to go now, about 7 or 8 minutes ago, possibly. Yeah, 7 or 8 minutes ago. So I'll see what I can play. 3 songs, probably, with a bit of luck. We shall move along now. Eddie Cochran, and this is Come On, Everybody.

Yes, there, Eddie Cochran there with Come On Everybody. And we should move along quickly because our next song is going to be I Go Ape. No, it isn't. Yes, it is. I Go Ape by Neil Sedaka. So here we go.

Yes, there we had it. That was I Go With. That was Mr. Neil Sedaka. And we should move along now because our next song is going to be High School Confidential. No, it isn't. I'm going to tell you a little fib then. It's going to be Red River Rock followed by High School Confidential. Until next week, I shall say bye-bye for now. So bye-bye. Thank you very much for your ears. Bye-bye.

0: Greetings, greetings, greetings, my lovely Prescott ears. How are you this lovely Monday the 11th of May? I know it's Monday the 11th of May because today is my wife's birthday. Hey. So happy birthday to you. Happy birthday to you. Happy birthday, dear Velda. Happy birthday to you. Hey. Ah, that's awesome. Right. So what have we got for you today? Well, we have a show, and the show today is Valmouth. Some good tracks there, if you've never heard them, by rather odd singers. Well, I say odd, not well known for their singing. And we have a guest artiste, four tracks from the beautiful South. And of course, we have our quiz round about 3 o'clock. We have little bits of jokes, as I call them, and we have little bits of history. So shall we start off with our first joke of the week?
1: Oh, thank you, Barry. Do you know, I've been busy over the week, and I've got thousands, hundreds of records, and I wanted to know how many old records that I actually had. Do you know what it was like, Barry? It was like the vinyl countdown.
0: Yay! Now, didn't you enjoy that? What do you mean, no? I thought it was excellent. Right, so that was the joke of the week. That was done by our Mark, of course. Right, let us not prevaricate. Oh, I do like that word. I love that word. Let us go straight into our next track. And it is the Bee Gees with How Deep Is Your Love. When do you think that came out? I'll let you know at the end.

Well, I think they like that, didn't you? Oh, I liked it. Did you? It's excellent. The Bee Gees, How Deep Is Your Love? Only one left of them now, I'm afraid. But what year did it come out? 1977. Nearly 50 years. How are we getting on with that? Ooh. Right. So let us begin our journey through the artists of the week, and today I've chosen the Beautiful South. Now, the Beautiful South were an English pop rock group formed in 1988 by Paul Heaton and Dave Hemingway. Other members were Dave Rothery, bassist, guitarist Sean Welsh, and drummer David Stead. Now, the five original members remained the band through its existence, and the material was written by Heaton and Rothway. Now, they were also successful in a whole band called the House Martins first, and they were well known for blending social politics and baiting the institutions like the British monarchy, building and apartheid. Their band ended in 1988, and therefore Heaton and Hemingway set up a new band, naming it the Beautiful South, because it meant to be a bit of a sarcastic comment on their northern roots. So their first album was released in 1989 and produced the hit chart single Song for Whoever. Now, the topics they chose were the same, more or less, as the others. They included nationalism, domestic violence, football hooliganism. They were very, very social in their songs. And their first actual lady singer was Brianna Corrigan, but she became the band's third vocalist. In 1990, they released their second album, Choke, which provided the band's only number one hit called A Little Time. And this is what we're going to have now, the first big hit by the Beautiful South, A Little Time.

we go, a little time from the beautiful South, and that was sung by I haven't got it here. I told you a few minutes ago, didn't I? Oh yes, Heaton, and it was Brianna Corrigan who were doing the vocals as well. Okie doke, I've got a little joke for you, very little. Just before I came on, the last song played by Jerry was something by Edward Woodward. So, here's the joke. What do you call a man with a plank on his head? Edward. What do you call a man with two planks on his head? Edward Wood. What do you call a man with three planks on his head? Edward Woodward. And what do you call a man with four planks on his head? I don't know, but Edward Woodward. I had to get that in. I'm very sorry. Yeah, it's the Edward Woodward jokes. Right, but let's go back to some lovely music now, because that's what the reason why we're here, isn't it? Now, this is an oldie but a goodie. If you remember her, this is a lady called Shirley Abaker, who came all the way from Australia and was proficient on the zither. But she did quite a few songs, so this is really the children's song. So, you know, I like to do various things. This time we've got a song for the children amongst us, and that's for those aged from 3 to 133. And this is Little Boy Fishing.

0: Oh, wasn't that sweet? Wasn't that sweet? That was Shirley Abercare with Little Boy Fishing. I'm sure she did the Tinger and Tucker Club as well, a children's TV programme. But she had a lovely, lovely clear voice. Beautiful diction. Absolutely wonderful. So, let us go on to our thought of the week. And the thought of the week is this. No matter how much you push the envelope, it's still stationary. There we go. How about that for words of wisdom? Okay, so let's have a nice bit of music which follows that. And it's from our show, Valmouth. Now, I'll tell you something about that. The music, the lyrics, and the book were by Sandy Wilson, better known for The Boyfriend, etc. And it was based on Valmouth, a romantic novel by Ronald Fairbank. Now, the original London production was in 1958 at the Lyric Theatre, Hammersmith, and it went on for 84 performances. It did go to Broadway in October 1960 at the York Playhouse, but it only lasted 14 performances. The Americans weren't overstruck with it, and there was no film has ever been made as far as I know. Okay, so what's the first song about? Well, basically, there are three old ladies. Valmouth is a health spa on the coast, and there's three old ladies there, and they're reminiscing about their pasts when all the girls were pretty and all the men were... Oh, well, I'll let them tell you that bit. But we have Fenella Fielding, Judy Campbell and Jane Wenham singing All the Girls Were Pretty.
1: Beards, beards, a beard is a thing I adore, but a beard that is really a beard, one just doesn't see anymore. Moustaches, moustaches, that's what I chiefly miss, for moustachios add ginkgo shows to a kiss. I was always keen on whiskers, for I found in the last resort, if you held a man by the whiskers, he was well and truly caught.

0: On a great black nag in hunting pink with a Falmouth drag.
1: And Monkey Trotter in guardsman's rig, doing a rather suggestive jig.
2: And Princess Subarov, who came to stay and changed her tiara
1: twice a day. And Laura Van Hoof with that turn.

0: Ogu eloped with a sheik. And was always drunk during Holy Week. How fine they were.
1: How sublime they were.
2: How great and grand in their prime they were.
0: They were bold and beautiful, brave and true. And it goes without saying,

Oh, I don't care what they say. Nostalgia is not what it was. So that's All the Girls Were Pretty from Fenella Fielding, Judy Campbell and Jane Wenham from the show Valmath. And we'll be hearing some more songs from the show later on. Time for the insult of the week. Right. Isabel told me, because Isabel is the one who always gives me my insults. Isabel told me I had a very becoming face. Yes, becoming uglier every day. Oh, thank you very, very much, Isabel. That's all I needed. It's all I needed. Okay. Now it's time for our first bit of classical music. I do like my bit of classical music. And this is a particularly nice one. This is Elgar's Chanson de Matin, Song of the Morning. And it was written in 1899. And it was written by Elgar. And this is going to be conducted by Sir Adrian Boult and the London

Wasn't that sweet? Yes, it was. Ah, that was Chanson de Matin, written by Elgar, and that was played by the London Philharmonic Orchestra, conducted by Sir Adrian Bolt. Okay. So, I think it's about time we had a little bit of a comic one. So, to start us off, I shall tell you that my auntie, this is a very sad thing, my auntie drowned the other day in a fruit cake. It seems there was a heavy current underneath. Was that funny? No. But this is from a very funny film. Now, this is from one of the Marx Brothers films, and it's one of my favourite ones. If you've never seen A Night of the Opera, that is the one to see. Even if they're not your cup of tea, it is fantastic. Within this, we have a very, very famous singer called Alan Jones, and he sings a song called Cosi Cosa. And I'll let him tell you what it means. From A Night of the Opera, Alan Jones with Cosi Cosa.

0: you sing. It's just a phrase that nowadays Italians love to sing.
1: Così, cos'è?
2: It's a wonderful word, tra-la-la-la. If anyone asks you how you are, it's proper to say,
1: così, cos'è? Così, cos'è?
2: If a lady should ask you if you care, you don't have to startle.

There we go. Cosi, cosa. Does it mean yes? No. Does it mean yes? Well, yeah. No. Does it mean yes and no? And of course, Alan Jones's son became the famous Jack Jones as well, another famous singer. Back to the beautiful South. Okay. The band's third album, 0898 Beautiful South, followed in 1992 and provided another hit, Old Red Eyes Is Back, which we'll hear after this bit of blurb. Now, as I say, Brianna Corrigan was the lead vocalist on many tracks, and her contribution helped to characterise the bittersweet kitchen sink dramas played out in the band's songs. But in 1992, Corrigan chose to leave the band because A, she wanted a solo career, and B, she had many disagreements with Heaton's lyrics, such as 36D, which criticised the British glamour industry about scathing comments about models. So in 1993, St Helens supermarket shop worker Jackie Abbott was brought in to fill as the lead lady vocalist. Heaton had heard her sing at an after-show party in St Helens and remembered her vocal talents and always referred to her as the lass from the glass, a reference to the Pilkington Glass Factory in St Helens. And Hare's hits included things such as Good as Gold and Everybody's Talking, which we'll hear later on. But here we go with Old Red Eyes Is Back.

Ah, the beautiful South with old Red Eyes is back, sung by Mr. Heaton. I think it's time we had our first set of jokes. Stop crying. Stop crying. We'll have none of that here, not on this lovely day. Right. Number one. My neighbours listen to great music, whether they like it or not. Expensive funerals. What an RIP off. Do you know, if it's sunny, I go to a beer garden. But if it's raining, I go to a pub. And if it's snowing, I open a bottle of wine at home. I think I have a weather problem. Are you laughing? Are you laughing? You should be. Ha ha ha. I'll give you another chance later on. In the meantime, let us go to our country and western spot. Yeehaw! Country and western. Who have we got today? We have the wonderful Hank Williams. Yeah, this is one of the last songs he ever wrote, sadly. And it's called Your Cheating Heart. Now, what's his name? Jerry Devine always says that country music like this is depressing and miserable, and I don't think I'll disagree with him at the moment.

0: Thank you very much, Hank Williams, with Your Cheating Heart. As Jerry Devine always used to say, if you play a country and western record backwards, what happens? You get your dog back, you get your house back, you get your wife back, all kinds of things. But enough wit. It's now time to go on to the next track from the show, Valmouth. Now, as I've said, Valmouth is a spa in England where rich old women go to take the revitalising waters. And in that particular place, there is a masseuse who, amongst other things, likes to help the ladies out by negotiating a bit of, shall we say, excitement for them with handsome young men. Now, the person who's going to sing this is Beatrice Redding. And in fact, the show was designed to make use of her and her particular talents. So in a way, it was written for her. So here we go with Beatrice Redding and My Big Best Shoes.
1: There's nothing

Beatrice Redding with my big best shoes. Ah, now, do you know what day it is today? Well, on this day in, yes, 1904, Salvador Dali, the Spanish surreal artist, was born. He pioneered the paranoid critical method, designed to help him access his subconscious by staring at a fixed object until something different was found within it. A similar effect can be achieved by eating 3 packets of custard creams in one sitting. Brian Bilston has written a poem about it. Here is an extract. Life has become far more interesting since I discovered surrealism. I don't think the peanut butter trees have ever seemed more vibrant, no cloud song more beautiful, and my fitted wardrobes are in full bloom. I wish I could stay here and watch the sun drops run down my window all day until green liquid night poured in. But even here, the land of the normal, of the not normal, I should say, there are responsible deadlines. My drooping clock says it's 13:30, and this bridge won't knit itself, you know. Well, there we go. I hope you enjoyed that little bit of whimsy. The next song is a beautiful song. It's Barbara Streisand singing The Man I Love. And it actually came from a film called Lady Be Good by George and Ira Gershwin. But believe it or not, it was actually cut from the show. Yes. And became a great hit in its own right. Barbara Streisand with The Man I Love.

Wasn't that lovely? I hope you enjoyed that. Can't believe they cut that out of the show. Oh, well, never mind. There we go. Barbara Streisand with The Man I Love. And now it is time to go on to folk song. Yay! We've had country and western. We've had children's songs. We've had our first classical one. It's folk song time, and this time we're going to have The Spinners. And this is a roving. Sometimes the actual is called The Maid of Amsterdam, and it was written as a sea shanty, a capstan shanty, in about the 1800s.

0: 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And we look forward to hearing from you.
1: Ah, there we go. We'll try for one more track before our quiz. So if you want to get all your pens, pencils ready during this, you can do. In November 1994, Carry On Up the Charts was a best-of compilation of the Beautiful South, released when the sales had been waning quite a bit. But the Christmas one hit number one. Yeah, although the 2000s Painting It Red album reached number two, the band suffered difficulties in its promotion and touring. Jackie Abbott left the band the same year, discouraged by the pressures of touring and needing to concentrate on looking after her son, who'd just been diagnosed with autism. Heaton embarked on a solo career under the alias Biscuit Boy and released Fat Chance album in 2001, and it did not sell that well. But the next track is Everybody's Talking At Me, which they covered. It's originally written in 1966, and in 1969 was the hit song from the film Midnight Cowboy.

The Mutual Sound version of Everybody's Talking, made famous by Nilsson. So, are we ready for the quiz? The Hodgepodge quiz this week is all about history. So if you like your history, you should do very, very well in this. Okay, are we ready? I shall repeat each question once. Question one. Which Scottish prince was known as the Young Pretender? Which Scottish prince was known as the Young Pretender? Question two. Who was the British Prime Minister during the Suez Crisis? Question two again. Who was the British Prime Minister during the Suez Crisis? Question three. Which French monarch was known as the Sun King? All kings were the son of somebody. Never mind. Which French monarch... Oh, that's terrible. Which French monarch was known as the Sun King? Question four. Who was the first Plantagenet King of England? Who was the first Plantagenet King of England? Question five. Founded in 1645, what was the name of the parliamentary army commanded by Thomas Fairfax and then by Oliver Cromwell? Founded in 1645, what was the name of the parliamentary army commanded by Thomas Fairfax and then Oliver Cromwell? And I will not accept roundheads. There, that's thrown a spanner in the works, hasn't it? How many of you have written that already? Question six. What was the Nazi propagandist William Joyce more commonly known as? What was the Nazi propagandist William Joyce more commonly known as? Question seven. Who, when asked what he thought of Western civilization, said, "I think it would be a very good idea." Who, when asked what he thought of Western civilization, said, "I think it would be a very good idea." Question eight. What nationality was the explorer Vasco da Gama? What nationality was the explorer Vasco da Gama? Question nine. On the 14th of July each year, the French celebrate Bastille Day. But what was the Bastille? On the 14th of July each year, the French celebrate Bastille Day, but what was the Bastille? And finally, question 10. Idi Amin was president of which African country? Idi Amin was president of which African country? Right, I'll give you a few minutes to think about that. So whilst you're thinking, I shall play you our next track. And it's always during the bit between the question and the answers, a film. And we've been doing all the James Bond films of late. So let's continue. We're going to go with the theme tune to The Man with the Golden Gun, sung by Lulu.

0: Nice, big, powerful little song there. The Man with the Golden Gun. Little extra quiz question for you. No point, of course, but who was the man with the golden gun? It was Scaramanga, played by the brilliant Christopher Lee and thwarted by Roger Moore as James Bond. Anyway, enough of that little bit of trivia. Let us have the answers to the Hotchpotch Smug Quiz, the history one. Right, question one. Which Scottish prince was known as the Young Pretender? It was Bonnie Prince Charlie. Aye, Bonnie Prince Charlie. Question two. Who was the Prime Minister during the Suez Crisis? It was Sir Anthony Eden. Sir Anthony Eden. Which French monarch was known as the Sun King? Was question three. And the answer is Louis the 14th. Louis the 14th. Question four. Who was the first Plantagenet King of England? It was Henry the 2nd. Founded in 1645, what is the name of the parliamentary army commanded by Thomas Fairfax and then Oliver Cromwell? It is the New Model Army. And I did say I would not accept roundheads. Well, that's what most people usually think of them. And in 1066 and all that, they explained by saying the heads were round, so when they ran out of cannonballs, they would pop a soldier's head in there. Not true, of course. Question six. What was Nazi propagandist William Joyce more commonly known as? Lord Haw Haw. Used to broadcast during the war to Britain. Germany calling, Germany calling. Yes. Right, question seven. Who, when asked what he thought of Western civilization, said, "I think that would be a very good idea." And the answer is Mahatma Gandhi, or I should really call him Mohandas Gandhi. Mahatma, it was his title, means great spirit. Question eight. What nationality was the explorer Vasco da Gama? He was Portuguese. He was indeed. Question nine. On the 14th of July each year, the French celebrate Bastille Day. But what was the Bastille? It was a prison. And when they stormed it, there was only about six people in there anyway. And finally, number 10. Idi Amin was president of which African country? The answer is Uganda. Ta-da! So there we are. 10 questions. Hope you enjoyed them. If you got 8 correct, you can be smug for the rest of the day. If you got 9 correct, you can be very smug for the rest of the day. And if you got all 10 correct, you can be downright supercilious for the rest of the day. And no snarling, because I wouldn't give you the answer to as roundheads. Okay, we're now back to Valmouth. Now, the book on which it was based, Ronald Fairbank's novel, has very, very little plot. And Sandy Wilson was trying to show that as a composer and writer, he had more in him than the characters of his other shows, like The Boyfriend, whose characters were very thin anyway, paper thin. So in this one, he decided to explore themes of desire, deception, and social expectations in a whimsical setting. The characters show themselves because they show that because they have wealth and position, moral ethics do not apply to them. Now, as I said, this show is designed to be found, be done around Beatrice Redding, but Fenella Fielding also made her name in this show. And if you don't remember Fenella Fielding, if you remember Carry On Screaming, she was the sexy vampiress who said, "Can I smoke?" Yes, then she started to smoke all over her body. But anyway, the next song is sung by our Fenella Fielding and is called Only a Passing Phase.
1: Oh, I know I should despise myself, but I don't. Such perfect cant, though, with four honeymoons in the hotel, to be forced oneself to take to the fields.

some trouble with his steering. So that was only a passing thing. And don't forget him, I went yachting, and the trip I just adored. For though I spent the time between decks, I went right overboard. But sailors can be rather wearing, and the stoker, I recall, was quite unsparing. So

I'm glad to hear that. Ha ha! Oh, a bit of a raunchy lady. Oh, right. I think it's time you had some more jocules. You know, I told my doctor that I got hurt in a pillow fight. And he said, you've got concussion. 2 years ago, I ordered a book. It was called How to Avoid Being Scammed. I'm still waiting for it. And do you know, when I heard Julie Andrews singing Do Re Mi, I knew she'd go far. Yes. Did you enjoy them? Right. Now, we're going to have a bit of instrumental now. I like my instrument. And this is going to be a bit of a brass band. Now, do you think that the Beatles ever played in Scandinavia? Well, I don't know, but I think a Norwegian would.

There we are. That was titled Norwegian Wood. But I don't know which brass band was actually playing that, so I do apologise. But we also had a little bit of Beatles here, there and everywhere, so it was a bit of a Beatles medley, really. Right, bit of information. Today, in 1812, an English Prime Minister is assassinated. And if he, even if he had been assassinated, Spencer Percival would have remained one of England's most obscure prime ministers, noted even in his own time for his icy demeanour and religious bigotry. At the age of 49, he had been totally undistinguished for 3 years as prime minister when he walked into the House of Parliament lobby just after 5 o'clock, when a failed English businessman called John Bellingham stepped in front of him and shot him in the chest, having no personal grudge against him, but believed that the government should recompense him for his failures in business. His hand flying to his chest, Percival fell to the floor crying, "I am murdered! I am murdered!" just before he died. The government wasted no time with Bellingham, who made no attempt to escape. In less than a week, he'd been hanged. Well, he'd been tried and hanged. And he's the only British prime... Spencer Percival remains the only British prime minister to have been assassinated up to date, compared to 4 Americans and 5 Russian czars. Didn't you want to know that? All these things happen on my wife's birthday. That's most important. She was born on this day. Right, we're going to have now my second bit of classical music. It is Villa Enrique Villa-Lobos, and it's his, Bacchanalia Brasilia. And it's a mixture of Bach and Brazilian music. And it's going to be sung by Barbara Hendricks and the Royal Philharmonic Orchestra. And the middle bit is in Portuguese, I believe. It is about a sunset and a moon rising.

Oh, isn't that haunting? Absolutely beautifully haunting. No lyrics to worry about, just the sound, and a beautiful sound, beautifully sung by Barbara Hendricks. Absolutely gorgeous. Villa-Lobos and his Bacchanal Brasilia. Oh, well, our last track then from the beautiful South. They regrouped in 2003 with a new singer, Alison Wheeler, taking on the role of the female singer. They recorded Gaze in 2003 and Gold Diggers 2004. And that the Gold Diggers was an album of arrangement of cover songs. The final Beautiful South album, Super By, was released in 2006, and their first single was Manchester, which in Heaton's words is a sodden tribute to the city of which he now lived. In 2007, the Beautiful South decided to split. They released a statement in 2007 in which they joked that the reasons for splitting were musical similarities, an ironic reference to musical differences, which are so often cited reason for a band's split. And the final song there is Rotterdam, and this has Jackie Abbott on lyrics.

0: 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And don't forget, on WhatsApp, on 07421441409. And we look forward to hearing from you.
1: So we've just had our last little bit from the beautiful South. A couple of shouts out for helping. Can I remind people that Jerry Devine will follow this particular show, and you can listen to all his afternoon delights there. And on Friday, we have Lionel, who's back with us, and he will have some really, really good songs. Okay, so that's Friday, mid-morning, with Lionel. And if you want to listen to all this again, all this claptrap by me, but with wonderful music, listen to the music, if nothing else, then you can hear it either this morning from 2 o'clock till 4 o'clock, if you're a night owl, or if you want to, it's from 3 o'clock to 5 o'clock on Thursday. And in case there's something you want to listen to again, how about our next little track? It is a bit of, a bit of jazz, trad jazz. I like trad jazz, I must admit. And it's called Jada. And it was actually written in about 1918 by a chap called Bob Carlton. And it's going to be played by the Trafalgar Squares. Jada.

0: Yeah. Even though it's over 100 years old, it sounds bright and cheerful, doesn't it? I like that one. That was Jada, and it was done by the Trafalgar Squares. Our last little foray to Valmouth. Now, Valmouth was never particularly popular, and a lot of people found it rather smutty. Although in its inaugural performance, I got it right, got my teeth in now, though at its inaugural performance in Liverpool, most of the audience seemed to like it. When it went to America, didn't do well at all, closed very quickly, 14 performances. But Sandy Wilson said it was the best music he had ever written. Now, the next song is going to be played by a retired ballet dancer called Robert Helpman, who, after finishing his career with the ballet, suddenly found fame, and his main part was that wonderful Child Catcher in Chitty Chitty Bang Bang. Oh, everybody remembers him. Lollipops, children, lollipops. And in fact, they had a thing that ballet dancers like Wayne Sleep would do that part, but nobody ever did it quite as well as Robert Helpman. Anyway, here he is singing about the Cathedral de Clemenza. He's meant to be a cardinal, but he is a disreputable cardinal with a lot of skeletons in his cupboard. But anyway, Robert Helpman with the Cathedral of Clemenza.
1: Clemenza, that wonderful town.
2: Olé!
1: Clemenza, where the sun beats incessantly down on that heavily gilded dome of the place that I

Robert Helpman singing Clemenza from Valmouth, and that is Valmouth for today. No more tracks from Valmouth. Oh, how sad. You need cheering up after that, so I should tell you the last of the jokes. You thought you'd got away with it, didn't you? You did admit it. never mind. Here are the last four. I bought a book called Overcoming Kleptomania. Well, I say bought. it was a bit of a steal. Did you know that the plaque on my dentist's wall keeps disappearing? Last night, my wife slept with the bedside light on. It made a lovely hat. And the last one, yay, I hear the cheers going running round the country, round the world. I am a conductor on a ghost train. It's all tickety-boo. I won't go into that. Let us have a song by the great Billy Joel. 1978 he wrote this one, and it is called, one of my favourites, it's called My Life. Yeah.

Billy Joel with My Life. I think that's a brilliant song. I like that song. Do you like that song? I think it's brilliant. Oh, it's getting near towards the end. I'm going to have something for you. Right. Our next track is by Gene Vincent and his Blue Caps. And it's a bit of rock and roll. Yes. Now, this came out in 1956. And reportedly, Gene Vincent composed it while he was in hospital. He just had an accident with his motorbike and he was recuperating. But anyway, so let's have a little bop. If you want to move some of the furniture, you can have a little bop if you like with Bebopalula.

Gene Vincent with me, Bob Palula. Now, I know I've done my James Bond song for today, but I thought I'd do another one. Did you know the scientists working round the clock have decided to move the clock? Right. That's a terrible link into the next song, Louis Armstrong. Louis Armstrong, We Have All the Time in the World.

Thank you very much, Louis Armstrong. We have all the time in the world, and that is it. Time has run away from us. We haven't got all the time in the world. For me, it has gone for this programme. So, Vishada, how sad. I hope to be with you next week, and I hope to have the pleasure of your company over the airwaves. And I always try to remind you, do not compare yourself to anybody else. Comparison is the thief of joy. Be yourself. Be kind. Be confident. Look after others. Let us be kind and bring a bit of happiness into the world. And I shall now leave you with Joseph Locke saying bye-bye from White Horse.

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should have been a hit, but it's a great single anyway. The Searchers there, of course, and Hearts in Their Eyes from, what, 1982? Yeah. Lots of bands tried to release singles and have hits again in 1982, and I think the Kinks were the only one that was quite successful, being honest. Here's the Merseybeats with a little thing called Sorrow.

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But now I'm back to let you know that I can really shake.

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That was supposed to be Forget Me Not by Eden Kane. But it was Eden Kane singing another song, and I don't even know what it was called, but there you go. I have got Forget Me Not by... I think I've got Adam Faith singing it. I'll just check and see if it's there. I don't know. It could be there. Oh, no. No. Not at all. Well, there is, but I don't know if it's the same record or not. I don't know. Let's give it a quick. That's the one. See, I know this version.

See, we get there eventually, don't we? No idea what the other Eden Kane record was, but that was Forget Me Not. That was the record I wanted. And it, that was actually called Forget Me Not as well, but there you go. Let's have a classic one from Adam Faith, and I think Sandy Shaw recorded this as well. Stop Feeling Sorry For Yourself.

Billy Fiori, of course, and In Thoughts of You, 1965, great song. And a big song too. And here's the song which the Beatles recorded and put on their first LP. But this is the original, Arthur Alexander.

Great record, Billy Joe Kramer, and are you with me right here on Vintage Radio? Now, here's one from the 1980s, I must admit, I haven't heard in years and years. It's Ashford and Simpson.

Wavelength, great song indeed. A little thing called simply Hurry Home. Class one from XTC now. This is Sensors Working Overtime.

XTC there, great song, since it's working overtime. That's about it for me today. I'm going to say bye-bye. I'll be back on Sunday morning with more of the same between 10 and 12. Mixed it up as I go on. That's about it for me today. I'm going to say bye-bye. Enjoy the rest of the weekend. Excuse me. I'll leave you with a local lad that's done really good for himself. Nathan Carter.

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lovely song to start off with, hey? That's a great song from Vicky Leandros from the Eurovision Song Contest. A little thing called simply Come What May. Great. I don't know if that won it or not, I don't know. Anyway, very good afternoon to you. Richard Wall here on Vintage Radio, playing lots of good stuff for the next 2 hours. And here's a group you don't hear on the radio these days. Hot Chocolate.

Hot Chocolate there, and Brother Louie. Yes, one of the few records of theirs you don't hear on the radio these days. Well, there you go. It's Richard Wall here on Vintage Radio right through till 6 o'clock. Here's the sound of Jimmy Rogers.

Christoph, Cass Stevens with Rick Wakeman on the keyboards there. And Morning Has Broken, of course. Yeah, we all used to sing that in school, in the primary school, many, many years ago. Here's a great song from Cliff Richard.

Excellent. He always makes excellent singles. It's a shame that some of them are no longer hits today because I think some people seem to think, you know, he's past his sell-by date. But no, if he can still sell records, you know, he's still got it. Cliff Richard, great song there called P.S. Please. Right, now, here's a Merseybeat one for you from a group who are actually called Confucius, but they're also known originally as the Hideaways. This is a great song. This is called the Brandenburg Concerto.

There we go, Confucius, also known as the Hideaway. You can spot Frankie Connor's voice in that one. And the Brandenburg Concerto, that's what it was, which I've tried to think was actually written by the same people who wrote all the hits by Dave D, Dozy, Beaky, Mick and Titch. And this one's called Hideaway.

come to the computer. That says that's the original version of What to Do, but I know for a fact it isn't. But there you go. Buddy Holly with the Fireballs and What to Do. Before that, we had the Bobby Fuller Four with Think It Over. And this is a song the late, great Buddy Holly should have recorded. This is Bobby V.

There we are. That's it. Brian Hyland there, and If Mary's There. Great song indeed. All right, let's continue with a bit of Chris Montez.

Susie Quatro, a classic one from her called If You Can't Give Me Love. And right now on Vintage Radio, for the very, very first time on Community Radio, this is the brand new record from Susie Quatro. This is called Little Miss Lovely.

Good evening, everybody. It's just after 7:05 on a Sunday night. I'm Cook, talking to you from the centre of Birkenhead, a lovely, sunny, warm Birkenhead. It's a Sunday evening, of course, and this is your Sunday night rock cafe here on Vintage Radio.

Yes, welcome to another Sunday night at the Sunday Night Rock Cafe here on Vintage Radio. I'm Paul and I'm with you for the next 2 hours playing some great classic rock tunes. And before we carry on, I'd like to welcome Gary and Margaret to the show. I hope you're having a great, great Sunday. It's pretty much the same weather as you're having, I think. Warm in the sun and cool out of it. Let's hope we have another good day tomorrow. Anyway, let's kick it all off tonight with Nazareth and the title track of the album Razmanaz. Ah, Razmanaz!

Ah, that's Nazareth there from 1973 with Razmanaz. Right, next up, going back to 1969, taken from the album Let It Be. Yes, of course, it's the Beatles and Get Back.

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1: And that's Mark Lees there, our studio manager, with all our contact details, so please feel free, get in touch, let me know you're out there, I'd love to hear from you. Right, next up, 1974, taken from the album Sheet Music, it's 10cc and the Wall Street Shuffle.

Oh, great, great sound there of 10cc and the Wall Street Shuffle. Right, next up from 1992, from their fifth studio album, Adrenalize, it's Def Leppard and Let's Get Rocked. Do we want

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Right, it's Extreme now, and it's Get the Funk Out from... Doesn't say what they say. Oh, it's from their album Extreme 2. Not so much of their imagination put into the name of that album, was there? Anyway, it's Extreme, and let's get the funk out.

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Right, let's go all the way up to 2005 now. From the album One Way Ticket to Hell and Back, it's The Darkness and Dinner Lady Arms.

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The second single off the seventh studio album even, Dynasty, and it sure knows something.

0: Ah, Queen there, and I won it all. Right, this next one was originally and recorded and written, obviously, by Bruce Springsteen, taken from his album Born to Run in 1975. This recording is Frankie Goes to Hollywood from 1984, taken from their debut album, Welcome to the Pleasure Dome, and it's Born to Run.
1: I'm sorry I've left my card at home.
2: Well, you're late as well. That's three times on the run. If you're late again, the supervisor said we're going to put you on daily signing.

Whoa, I like that one. That's a pretty good cover. Frankie Goes to Hollywood and Born to Run. Right, let's go all the way back now to 1970. This was originally released as the B-side of You Make Me Real. It's from the 1970 album Morrison Hotel. It's The Doors and it's Roadhouse Blues.

Oh, The Doors, what a great sound there, and Roadhouse Blues. Right, talking of one great sound, let's go on to another great sound. This was originally recorded by Led Zeppelin. This is from her album Crystal Visions, the very best of Stevie Nicks. I think that's giving away who it is. Yes, it's Stevie Nicks and Rock and Roll Live.

Oh, the great, straight voice of Stevie Nicks there with the great, great music of Led Zeppelin and rock and roll. Right, next up, we've got Van Halen, and it's Ain't Talking About Love.

Oh, Van Halen there, and ain't talking about love. Right, this next one was originally recorded in 1969 by an English rock band, Spooky Tooth. This is a 1978 cover version by Judas Priest, and it's Better By You and Better Than Me.

Oh, the great sound of Thin Lizzy there with Rosalie's and Cowgirl song live. Great, great version. Right, it's America now. Not the country, but the band from 1972, taken from their debut studio album, and it's Sandman.

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1: And thank you, Mark Lees, our studio manager, with all our contact details. And if you want to hear more of Mark, just stay tuned after this show at 9 o'clock tonight. There's a rerun of his At the Movie Show running right through till 11 o'clock tonight. And well, we got some great stuff coming up on Vintage Radio as usual on a Monday. It all kicks off at 12 o'clock midday with Mark Lees again and all time music greats. And then following straight on for him at 2 till 4, it's the Hotchpotch Show with Barry Prescott. And then straight on after him, or should I say, two hours after him anyway, I should say, at 6 to 8, it's Something for Everyone with Colette, so get your requests in. She'll try and play them if she can. And then 8 to late, it's Soul Flavours with Anthony Pierce. But let's get back to the Sunday Night Rock Cafe. It's Santana and Black Magic Woman.

Oh, great sound of Santana there with Black Magic Woman. Right, this next song was written by a guy called Robert Johnson, and it was in 1932, believe it or not. Well, this isn't his version, or his original version. This is Cream from 1970, and it's Crossroads.

Oh, Cream there, and Crossroads. Right, next up from 1989, taken from their album Real Thing, it's Faith No More and War Pigs.

Oh, that finished it rather quickly. That's Faith No More on War Pigs. A song originally recorded by Black Sabbath. Right, this is Bruce Springsteen next, and it's Trapped.

Ah, Bruce Springsteen. Put these teeth back in. Bruce Springsteen there with Trapped. Right, next up, it's the band. This is taken from their 1968 album, music from Big Pink, and it's The Weight.

Ah, great sound, and the recognisable sound there of the band, right? Next up is REM. This song was originally recorded by the Velvet Underground, and this one is version for is from 1983. These teeth again, and it's There She Goes Again.

we're running out of time, so I'll have to cut Journey very short there. Sorry about that. We'll try and play it again next week. Right, I'd like to thank everyone for tuning in tonight. I hope you've enjoyed it as much as I have. And this show will be repeated on Thursday night, 7 till 9. And I'm back in the studio next Sunday, 7 till 9. So I'd like to thank everyone for listening. And all that leaves me to say is thank you and good night.

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0: 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And don't forget, on WhatsApp, on 07421441409. And we look forward to hearing from you.
1: I know. I've been neglecting you, haven't I? It's me, I'm back. I've been away for a month. Apologies for not being here. I just had a lot of things on to do. Not on my mind, just to do. Anyway, did you miss me? I doubt it. I've had all my repeat shows anyway, which are always good, aren't they? Can never go wrong with those. Thanks to Paul for organising all that for me while I've been away as well. And for Mark for keeping the whole thing running so smoothly. And Steve, our techie, for coming in and repairing us when we're broken. This is Chris Jarrett. This is Vintage Radio. I'm here from 8 till 10. This is Aussie.

Now I see Ozzy Osbourne there from his debut album after leaving Black Sabbath in 1980, The Blizzard of Oz, and the introductory keyboard solo there was by Don Airey, who you may well know from lots of other bands, including Deep Purple, of course, and Randy Rhoads' guitar solo in that. The first guitar solo in that was voted the 28th, no less, best guitar solo by the readers of Guitar World in 2011. And in that same year, the song was ranked 23rd as the greatest heavy metal song of all time. So 2011, I wonder where it would be now. It would be nice to, maybe I'll do a bit of digging and see, shall I? So anyway, next up, we have a band I haven't heard for a long time, and then I came across an album which I had to buy. This is the what they call the UA years of an album called Perfect Timing by the band Man, and a track called Come On.

man there, and another great Welsh rock band there, out of Merthyr Tydfil, and very active in the late 60s, early 70s. I first came across them when I found an album in an old record, well, there's an old junk shop in Southampton when I was at college there for the first time. Little old junk shop in a place called Beaver's Valley, which sounds like it should be full of knocking shops, doesn't it, really? But it's not. It's Beauvoir, B-E-A-V-O-I-S, Beauvoir Valley. Beavers, in Southampton, they call it Beaver's Valley. There was a fantastic old motorcycle shop there, and where you could get any spares, sidecars, you know, anything you like. If you had a motorbike and you need a bit for it, that's where you used to go to. And then a little bit further up the hill on the other side of the road was an old junk shop that smelt terrible. It just smelt damp. It smelt like it had, you know, mushrooms and things growing in it. And everything you bought from there smelt like that as well. But I bought some great albums out of there. And one of them was a Man album. And I just heard them the other day when I was listening to another radio station. And they were talking about some great space rock bands, obviously Hawkwind being the main one. And Man came up as another one. And so I thought, I don't have any CDs, so I'll get one. I looked at eBay and I came across this CD. It's kind of like a greatest hits of the early years. And I'll play a little bit more later on. I quite enjoy it anyway. I thought that was quite funky, didn't you?

wonderful Soundgarden there, and a track ironically called The Day I Tried, well, ironically now, of course, The Day I Tried to Live. So just quickly going back to Don Airey, who we mentioned earlier, and the amount of bands that he's been in. Of course, he started off in Rainbow. That's where that was his first band when he came to prominence. Then he's been in Deep Purple since 2002. But he's also, as already mentioned, been Ozzy Osbourne, Gary Moore, Judas Priest, Black Sabbath, Jethro Tull, Whitesnake, Saxon, Wishbone Ash, Coliseum 2, 10, Sinner, Michael Schenker, Empire, Brian May, and Living Loud. And he's also worked with a classical composer, Andrew Lloyd Webber. So a round of applause there, I think, for Don Airey. And I have seen him a couple of times with Deep Purple in the last sort of 3 or 4 years, and he's still magnificent. I just thought I'd drop that in because I looked it up and I thought, well, that's interesting. Yeah, that's quite an achievement. That's quite a back catalogue or catalogue of wonderful bands that he's been, you know, quite an important part of. So because I didn't have a show in January, I missed the opportunity to pay tribute to David Bowie. It was his 10th anniversary of us losing him on January the 16th. So I'm going to do that now. And this is a track from my favourite album, Hunky Dory.

David Bowie and Quicksand from the album Hunky Dory, a track which he described as the chain reaction of moving around throughout the bliss and then the calamity of America produced this epic of confusion. Anyway, with my esoteric problems, I could have written it in Plainview or Dulwich, and that it was a mixture of narrative and surrealism. And there was actually a connection with Ozzy Osbourne in it, well, because he also names checks Aleister Crowley in it, as well as Heinrich Himmler, Winston Churchill, and Juan Pujol, rather, but better known as Garbo, the spy against the Nazis in the Second World War. So there you go. I don't know who played piano on that one, though. I must find out. I can find out now. Rick Wakeman, thought it was, yeah, Rick Wakeman on piano. So there you go. Next up, we have one of my favourite tracks of all time. I used to drink in a little pub in Winchester called the High Tavern, lovely old timber frame place where you had to sort of duck down between the beams, you know, to get to the bar. And the people that, you know, if you were a bit of a novice in there, you ended up with a bit of a bump on the top of the head for the first couple of times you went there. Soon learned to duck, though. And this was a track that was on the, this and the Beatles Revolution. This is the Rolling Stones.

The Rolling Stones, and It's Only Rock and Roll. My favourite, I'm going to play the other one in a minute, my favourite jukebox song all those years ago in the 80s in the Hyde Tavern in Winchester. And this was actually recorded in, this was a song that Ronnie Wood basically bought to him when he joined the Stones. It was recorded in 74, recorded in late 73, and originally recorded in Ronnie Wood's basement in his flat in his house in Richmond in London, and there's a connection between that and the last song. Even there's David Bowie's the backing singer, and Kenny Jones on drums and Willie Weeks on bass, and we'll come back to him in a minute. And when they kept the original rhythm sections, therefore the bass and the drummer, so on the album. So that what we've just listened to was Kenny Jones and Willie Weeks playing on a Stones album, not the usual rhythm section of Charlie Watts and what's his name, the bass player, goes to escape my mind now. Anyway, so Willie Weeks, we're talking about Don Airey and the people that he's played with. So Willie Weeks, listen to this, okay. Willie Weeks played with Greg Allman, David Bowie, Eric Clapton, Bo Diddley, the Doobie Brothers, Aretha Franklin, Isaac Hayes, George Harrison, Vince Gill, Donny Hathaway, Etta James, Billy Joel, Winona Judd, Chaka Khan, B.B. King, Lyle Lovett, David Lee Roth, Don McLean, John Mayer, Bette Midler, Randy Newman, Andy Newmark, Boz Scaggs, John Scofield, Carly Simon, Rod Stewart, the Rolling Stones, as mentioned, James Taylor, Joe Walsh, Stevie Winwood, Bobby Womack, Stevie Wonder, Ronnie Wood, and Aika Yazawa. Don't know who that is. That's quite impressive, isn't it? I thought. Anyway, let's get back on. We're going to play that track now from the other pub from the jukebox in the High Tavern in Winchester. This is a lot shorter than the last one.

Isn't that great? One of my favourite Beatles tracks there. And one apparently John Lennon recorded was lying on the ground, just lying on the studio floor. There are actually three versions. I had no idea about this. So apparently there's a version that was released on the White Album, which is a... let's read this through quickly. Yeah, the first one was a kind of a slowy one, then there was a kind of rather bluesy one, and then that one more rocky, which was released as the B-side to Hey Jude. Whatever. It's one of those songs that I would like to see being a bit longer, really. You know, 5 minutes, 10 minutes, whatever. I'd never get bored of it. Would you?

Florence and the Machine there, from her debut album. What's it called? It'll come to me in a moment. Lungs, obviously, Lungs. and a single that was released in 2016 now. And also a track that featured in the finale of Guardians of the Galaxy Volume 3, which apparently made Florence cry. There you go. And that, if you're listening, Jude, that was for you. Dog days are over. Going to continue now. Now, when I was searching for the Beatles Revolution in our library here on the computer, loads of other tracks with Revolution came up. So I'm going to play a few of them because some really good ones. First of all, The Clash. Enjoy this.

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1: The Clash there from the album London Calling, covering Jackie Edwards' song, originally released in 76, and this version 1979. We're coming up to the hour now, so before we get there, let's have a bit of Supertramp. Haven't played that for a long time. Haven't played anything for a long time. I haven't done it for a month, have I? But this, of course, is Logical. That's a logical song.

0: super drink there and the logical song, just to take us up to the hour and on the hour.
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0: Indeed we do. Get those requests in quick as you can. So it's on the hour now. So what do I do on the hour? I read the schedule for the week. Where are we? So Wednesday today, tomorrow's Thursday, 11 till 1, the country music show with Alan, and then 1 till 3, the rock and roll show with Tom. 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Then I'm in from 8 till 10 with Rock with Soul. 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